Top Gun. That was Berlin. Sweetie Picard with you on 92.3 KSSK. Okay, here's a fun fact. When Top Gun hit theaters in 1986, Navy enlistments jumped about 18%. And when Top Gun Maverick came out, the Navy was hoping for another recruiting boost. So apparently, Tom Cruise really does know how to recruit, or he knows how to take us into the danger zone, that's for sure. All right, here is The Weeknd with Blinding Lights on 92.3 KSSK.

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0: I knew it. I knew you. 92.3 KSSK. That was Taylor Swift. Mr. Michael W. Perry calls her Mrs. Travis Kelce. And they're talking about how many games do you think she's going to go to now that she's married? I think majority of them, right? I am Sweet of a Girl. Thanks so much for hanging out on this Hump Day Aloha Wednesday. We want to, thanks to you, you're helping all of our teachers. We have a Thank a Teacher program, and it's powered by Donors Choose and sponsored locally by Hawaiian Telcom. 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So congratulations to Adriana Luna in Hanford, California, Kimberly Gray in Livonia, Michigan, Jessica Kimball in Washington, Pennsylvania, and Kim Vasquez in Arlington, Texas. The need to help local teachers continues. I don't see any local teachers on there, so can you please go to iHeartRadio.com/teachers and nominate some of our local teachers? Let's go. We want a local winner. 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

Sixpence None the Richer on 92.3 KSSK. Sending that one out to the gang listening over at the Wholesale Unlimited in Waipahu. 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Sweetie Bakar with you on 92.3 KSSK. Here's Kid Laroi and Justin Bieber.

0: my favorites, Ella Langley, Chosen Texas on 92.3 KSSK, Hawaii's feel-good favorites of yesterday and today. Hope you're having a fabulous hump day. Aloha Wednesday. I am Sweetie Picaro. It is my Pauhana time, and today's message comes from my daily devotional that I read every morning. And it said, when you pray, God listens. When you listen, God talks. And when you believe, God works. So if you're carrying something today, give it to God. Pray, be still, listen, and trust that He's working, even when you can't see it yet. Keep the faith, keep the hope, and keep believing. And in honor of Journey's last performance in Hawaii last night, don't stop believing. Woo! I love it. Ahui ho, malama pono, take care of each other. Jamie Hyatt up next.
1: From the KSSK News Center, I'm Mandy Suganuma. Officials are assessing storm impacts at ports and harbors across Hawaii. Kamalapa'u Harbor on Lana'i is inoperable, while the Big Island ports of Hilo and Kawaihae are resuming normal operations. Young Brothers says shipping delays could continue through the rest of the week. Relief cargo is being prioritized. High surf from Lowell is impacting coastal areas on Oahu's leeward coast. Officials shut down all lanes of Farrington Highway for several hours after waves brought sand onto the roadway. Waves even reached the first floor of the Makaha Beach Cabanas, and the complex also lost power. And the White House may soon reveal a proposal to pay a married couple subsidies if one parent stays at home. The New York Times reports a fund established in the 90s could be used for the program. It's meant to help lower-income parents and typically offers about $9,000 per child annually. For the KSSK News Center, I'm Mandy Suganuma.
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7: Next. Hey, Alfie. 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
7: 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Mainly working here. 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
8: 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Ooh, and I'll grab an almond croissant, too.
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92.3 KSSK, Hawaii's feel-good favorites of yesterday and today. Jamie Hyatt checking in on this Wednesday afternoon in Paradise, filling in for John Matthews this afternoon. Here's Huntrix and Golden on KSSK.

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So if our time is running out, day after day, we'll make the mundane a masterpiece. 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

0: 92.3 KSSK. Jamie Hyatt in for John Matthews, and we are doing another Saturday morning show, this time at Limelight, Hawaii, and it's going to be on Halloween with music, fun, and prizes, and it's going to be a lot of fun, okay, because you're going to want to dress up in costume. We'll be giving away a trip for two to Las Vegas, including airfare and hotel, courtesy of Vacations Hawaii and the California Hotel. And just a sample of the fun, Lyric Medeiros is going to be there from the TV show Big Brother. Lopaka Kapanui, the ghost guy, will be there doing his spooky stories and legendary tales of Hawaii, and much more to be announced. 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

92.3 KSSK, Hawaii's feel-good favorites of yesterday and today. Jamie Hyatt hanging out with you this afternoon in for John. Hit the talkback mic while you're listening to us on iHeartRadio and let us know what you want to hear. Here's King Harvest on KSSK.

0: and today. How's it going? I'm Jamie Hyatt, in for John Matthews. 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
1: From the KSSK News Center, I'm Roger Mari. President Trump says don't expect gas prices to come down until after the midterm elections. Trump told reporters today that oil prices will tumble and he expects gas will be below $2 a gallon right after the midterms. AAA reports the national average for regular gasoline is sitting at $4.22 a gallon. The NYPD says it's ready for Friday's historic 9/11 commemoration in Lower Manhattan. Police Commissioner Jessica Tisch says security will be tighter than ever for a 9/11 remembrance ceremony, calling it a massive operation. Former Presidents Biden, Obama, George W. Bush, and Bill Clinton are expected to attend Friday's 9/11 commemoration. Police say a 54-year-old woman has died from injuries in a late August hit-and-run collision in Waipahu. The collision happened on August 30th on the H1 eastbound near the Kamehameha Highway overpass. Police said an unidentified vehicle was traveling eastbound when it drifted onto the right shoulder and rear-ended a parked car. After the collision, the driver fled eastbound on the H1 and exited at Pearl City. From the KSSK News Center, I'm Roger Mari.
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2: And for the world's best 22 dirt bike racers, only one will go home number one. 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
7: Next. Hey, Alfie. 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
7: 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Mainly working here. 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
8: 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Well, I was battling gods in the afterlife realm, and after lunch, I fought mercenaries. Ooh, could I get oat milk with that latte, please?
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8: 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Oh, and I'll grab an almond croissant, too.
7: Wait, what? 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

0: Thank you, Madonna. It's 92.3 KSSK, Hawaii's feel-good favorites of yesterday and today. Jamie Hyatt in for John Matthews. And it's time to check in and find out what's going on out there on the roads. It's KSSK 10-minute traffic from the Starkey's Auto Repair Traffic Center. What's going on?
1: Hey there, good afternoon. Oh boy, it's going to be a little bit slow heading up the Leeward Shore from right around Ali'i Nui up to Black Rocks. Looks like that little backup at the end of H1 is only going to take a little bit to get through, maybe 5 minutes or so past the water park. Free flow until you get to Ali'i Nui. Westbound through the Halaba Merge, you got the usual backups on both H1 and Moanalua, about 25 or 30 minutes to make it past H2 from the first brake lights, either at Hickam Curve or just past Pu'uloa. North Shore and Mid-Island are looking all right. No problems over the Colt Lauer out windward. Regular Makai bound slowing out of Hairpin all the way down to Olomana. And in town, you got the regular backups on eastbound side of H1 through Middle Street all the way out to Punahou. I'm Devin Hennessy with your traffic.

0: That is what we call in the radio business a Phil record. It's 92.3 KSSK. Jamie Hyatt in for John Matthews this afternoon. We're just a little over a week away from the 20th annual Kapi'olani Radiothon for Kids, broadcasting live from Kapi'olani Medical Center for Women and Children, as the people share inspiring stories and raising much-needed funds for Hawaii's only children's hospital. 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Join us for the Kapi'olani Radiothon for Kids a week from Thursday and Friday. Right now, let's go find out what's going on the roads. It's KSSK 10-Minute Traffic from the Starkey's Auto Repair Traffic Center.
1: Hey there, good afternoon. If you're heading home from work or just driving for no good reason, everything's looking all right out there. Just normal slowing in the usual spots. Each one eastbound through Middle Street all the way out to Punahou. You got about the usual 25 minutes there with the heaviest slowing starting right there at Nimitz. And then westbound through the Hull of Emerge. Looks like it's a little backed up on each one from right around Hickam Curve and Moanalua from right around Tripler. And there's a little bit of road work maybe in Pearl City. You might need to get past a cone or two. But it's only looking like about 25 or 30 minutes as all of those brake lights start to disperse, getting closer to H2. The rest of the way up the Leeward Shore, yeah, you got a little bit of slowing heading up Farrington from Ali'i Nui up to Nanakuli, and then up on the North Shore, Mid-Island, everything's looking fantastic. I'm Devin Hennessy with your traffic.
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0: 92.3 KSSK, Hawaii's feel-good favorites of yesterday and today. It's Jamie Hyatt in for John Matthews. Coming up in just a moment, going to do Party in the USA from Miley Cyrus, who just dropped the Cyrus. She's only known as Miley right now. So there you go. It's 92.3 KSSK 10-minute traffic right now from the Starkey's Auto Repair Traffic Center. What's going on?
1: Hey, good afternoon. Things are looking pretty all right in town and around. Just the usual backups on H1 eastbound from Nimitz to Punahou, 25 to 30 minutes there. And then westbound, 25 to 30 minutes from Hickam Curve past the roadwork in Pearl City. Looks like Moanalua is going to back up right around Tripler with similar travel times. All the way out west, heading up the Leeward Shore. It's backing up now at the end of H1, going past the water park and stay slow and go all the way up past Nanakuli, about 30 or 35 minutes at most. And then North Shore, Mid-Island are looking pretty darn good. I'm Devin Hennessy with your traffic.

0: Maria here on 92.3 KSSK, Hawaii's feel-good favorites of yesterday and today. I'm Jamie Hyatt in for John Matthews this afternoon. 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Check out the roads. It's KSSK 10-Minute Traffic.
1: Hey, good afternoon. Things are looking pretty all right in town and around. Just the usual backups on H1 eastbound from Nimitz to Punahou, 25 to 30 minutes there. And then westbound, 25 to 30 minutes from Hickam Curve past the roadwork in Pearl City. Looks like Moanalua is going to back up right around Tripler with similar travel times. All the way out west, heading up the Leeward Shore. It's backing up now at the end of H1, going past the water park and stay slow and go all the way up past Nanakuli, about 30 or 35 minutes at most. And then North Shore, Mid-Island are looking pretty darn good. I'm Devin Hennessy with your traffic.

0: Someone You Loved on 92.3 KSSK. Hawaii's feel-good favorites of yesterday and today. Jamie Hyatt in for John Matthews this afternoon. Do want to send out a big congratulations to the KSSK Coach of the Week presented by Spectrum. This week, it's 2026 Iolani Girls Bowling Coach Jordan Arabe. Hope I said that right. Jordan's going to receive a medal and prize pack courtesy of Spectrum and KSSK. If you'd like to nominate an ILH or OIA coach, email kssk coach of the week at gmail.com. let us know why they deserve to be recognized. All right, let's go to the Starkey's Auto Repair Traffic Center. We've got KSSK 10-minute traffic. What's up?
1: Hi there, everybody. Looking pretty good out there. Just normal slowing around town, eastbound on each one, 25 or 30 minutes or so to make it all the way from the airport to Punahou, and westbound also looking about a 30-minute ride from the airport past H2. However, there is a new little pocket of slowing on H1 eastbound, making your way from Makakilo to Kualakai. No report of a stall or a crash there, but a pretty heavy little pocket of slowing just past Makakilo. Might be just a slow-moving truck or maybe an unreported crash, just a little fender bender. They'll get out of the way here shortly. In any case, if you're heading all the way up to Nanakuli, trying to get from the end of H1 up past Black Rocks, it's going to take about 35 minutes or so. Some regular slow and go, extra slow right around Ali'inui. I'm Devin Hennessy with your traffic.
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0: 93.3 KSSK, Hawaii's feel-good favorites of yesterday and today. Getting close to 5 o'clock here. Jamie Hyatt in for John Matthews. We've got Kehlani's Folded standing by. 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What's up, Evan?
1: Aloha, good afternoon. We got a pocket of slowing, and it's actually kind of a bigger pocket, like a cargo pocket, on H1 eastbound as you pass Makakilo and head toward Kualakai. Got about 15 or 20 minutes of backup there due to a crash reported. If you're heading up the leeward shore, it backs up from before Ali'inui and stays slow up till you get through Nanakuli. The road lanes are open, but they were doing some recovery work there, and you might see still some heavy equipment out. Right now, westbound through the Halawa Merge, it's going to be slow from right around Hickam Curve on H1 and from Tripler on Moanalua. It starts to ease up quite a bit once you get through Pearl City. And then eastbound into town, there's a little crash on Waterloo as you head through Fort Shafter, but usual slowing to get past Punahou. I'm Devin Hennessy with your traffic.

from the water park up past Black Rocks. Westbound through the Hlava Merge looking pretty light on the Mauna Lewis side, though. We've got a report of a crash not far from Red Hill, and things are backed up to, looks like, Tripler right now, and H1 still backed up at Hickam Curve. Going to be about 35 minutes from Middle Street past H2 westbound, and then eastbound, we do have a crash in Fort Shafter still on the Mauna Lewis. I'm Devin Hennessy with your traffic.

0: KSSK and Toto with Africa, of course. It's Jamie Hyatt in for John Matthews this afternoon. And you know, it is fall, or at least it's getting close. I mean, it's September 9th still, so technically still summer, but you know, it's getting to be fall when we've got NFL football on. We were telling you about a Halloween Saturday morning show we're going to be doing a few minutes ago. And then we're also got a Thanksgiving show coming up, November 29th, Anuhea's Grateful and Groovin' Thanksgiving Celebration at Blue Note Hawaii. Tickets are on sale now at BlueNoteHawaii.com while they last. If you want to win tickets, check out our pinned post on Instagram at KSSK Hawaii, or just keep listening to win your way in. Right now, let's find out what's going on with KSSK 10-Minute Traffic from the Starkey's Auto Repair Traffic Center.
1: Aloha, good afternoon. We still have some pretty heavy slowing heading away from the water park eastbound out leeward. Right now, it's going to be about a 25-minute ride to get past a crash that's reported east of Makakilo. A little bit of traffic getting through still, but give yourself a little extra time. It's an unusual spot to see slowing in the afternoon. Right now, the regular slowing heading westbound up the leeward shore is still there from the end of H1 up to Nanakuli. It's about a 25 or 30-minute ride. North Shore Mid-Island still looking great. No problems westbound out of town, but Moanalua seeing a little bit of slowing going past a little crash there near Red Hill as you head up toward H3. Now, eastbound across town, normal slowing from Nimitz to Punahou. I'm Devin Hennessy with your traffic.
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0: Teddy Swims and Lose Control. It's 92.3 KSSK, Hawaii's feel-good favorites of yesterday and today. I'm Jamie Hyatt, in for John Matthews this afternoon. Let's go over to the Starkey's Auto Repair Traffic Center, find out what's going on with KSSK 10-Minute Traffic. What's happening?
1: Aloha, good afternoon. In case you're wondering, eastbound across town from the airport to Punahou is only 25 minutes or less. No issues up and over the Ko'olau. Everything out windward's looking pretty normal. Just some Makaibound slowing coming out of Hairpin to get down to Olamana. And then westbound through the Halawa Merge, still looking pretty normal despite the earlier crash reported on Moanalua just past Red Hill. Things are still going to take you about 25 minutes or so to get past H2. And then heavy eastbound slowing coming away from the water park on H1 eastbound to get through and past Makakilo a little closer to Kualakai to that earlier crash. It's going to take about 25 minutes to get through, and then another 25 or 30 minutes westbound up to Nanakuli if you're heading up the leeward shore. I'm Devin Hennessy with your traffic.

0: KSSK, Hawaii's feel-good favorites of yesterday and today. Jamie Hyatt taking you home, filling in for John Matthews this afternoon. Hey, let's go find out what's going on the streets. It's KSSK 10-minute traffic from the Starkey's Auto Repair Traffic Center. What's up?
1: Aloha, good afternoon. Things are a little bit backed up on H1 eastbound, coming away from the water park till you get past the quarry. There's a crash reported there as you make your way out of Makakilo eastbound. So give yourself an extra 25 or 30 minutes if you're hopping on H1 anywhere near the water park. Also, heading up the leeward shore, regular slowing from Ali'i Nui up to Black Rocks, in case you hadn't heard. North Shore and Mid-Island are still looking great, have been all afternoon. Westbound out of town looking a lot better, just the regular slowing through the Hualava Merge out to Pearl City, maybe 25 minutes worth of slowing that way. And then about another 25 minutes or less going eastbound from right around the airport past Punahou. No problems up and over the Colt Lauer out windward, just a heavy slowing heading Makaibound into Olomana. I'm Devin Hennessy with your traffic.

0: 92.3 KSSK, Hawaii's feel-good favorites of yesterday and today. The timeless classic Dreams from Fleetwood Mac. It's Jamie Hyatt in for John Matthews this afternoon. And now that Journey's gone and they've put the light down one last time, however that went, KSSK is proud to present Rick Springfield, another big artist from the 80s, at Blue Note Hawaii, coming up on October 24th and 25th. Tickets are on sale now at BlueNoteHawaii.com while they last. Want to win tickets? Check out our pinned post on Instagram at KSSK Hawaii, or keep listening to win your way in. Right now, let's go to the Starkey's Auto Repair Traffic Center. It's KSSK 10-Minute Traffic.
1: Aloha and good afternoon. Still some heavy slowing on the eastbound side of H1 from pretty much the origin point there, right near the water park, all the way past the quarry. About 25 or 30 minutes to get through it. There was an earlier crash there, but once you do, everything all the rest of the way toward town and through it's looking pretty good. Slow from Lilikelike to Punahou. Now, westbound through the Hualava Merge, very little slowing, 15 minutes maybe at most to make it from the first brake lights past Radford all the way past H2. No problems up and over the Ko'olau. Windward's looking pretty good, just a little slow coming out of Hairpin and Mackay bound through Castle Junction down into Olomana. I'm Devin Hennessy with your traffic.
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6: Next. 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
7: 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Ooh, and I'll grab an almond croissant, too.
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0: 93 KSSK, Hawaii's feel good favorites of yesterday and today. It's Jamie Hyatt in for John Matthews. We've got Olivia Dean, So Easy to Fall in Love, standing by. But first, let's go to the Starkey's Auto Repair Traffic Center. Check in with KSSK 10 minute traffic. What's happening?
1: Aloha, good afternoon. Out windward, not seeing heavy slowing at all. Just a little bit of Makai bound slowing heading into Olomana from Kapaakori. No problems up and over the Ko'olau and eastbound across town. Just a little stretch from the Like'e to Punahou where things are going to slow down for you maybe for 10 or 15 minutes. And then westbound through Waimalu. Got another little backup as you start past the stadiums where the first couple brake lights will meet you. Eastbound coming away from the water park right now and heading toward the quarry. Once you get past the quarry, it frees up a lot, but we got a crash past Makakilo that's slowing things down still. And heading up the leeward shore, it's going to be the usual 25 minutes or so from the end of H1 up to Nanakuli. I'm Devin Hennessy with your traffic.

92.3 KSSK, Hawaii's feel-good favorites of yesterday and today. Jamie Hyatt in for John Matthews this afternoon with Maroon 5. Here's Girls Like You.

0: It's the fate of Ophelia and Taylor Swift right there on 92.3 KSSK. How's it going? Jamie Hyatt in for John Matthews this afternoon. KSSK is teaming up with Hawaiian Financial Federal Credit Union to bring you Foodie Friday. 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

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We'd appreciate it. I had some help. 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

0: Jenny with Tame Impala. That is Dracula. That'll get you ready for Halloween. It's 92.3 KSSK. I'm Jamie Hyatt. We are getting ready for Limelight Hawaii on October 31st from 8 a.m. to 11 a.m. for a Halloween morning filled with music and fun and prizes. 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Lyric Medeiros is going to be there from the TV show Big Brother. La Paca Kapa Nui, the ghost guy, will be doing his spooky stories. And much more to be announced, including a trip for two to Las Vegas, including hair fare and hotel courtesy of Vacations Hawaii and the California Hotel. 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
7: Next. Hey, Alfie, what can I get for you?
8: Hey, Nora, just a nice latte, please. 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
7: 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Mainly working here. You?
8: 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Well, I was battling gods in the afterlife realm, and after lunch, I fought mercenaries. Ooh, could I get oat milk with that latte, please?
7: Yeah, of course.
8: And then Sunday was mostly fighting supervillains. 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Ooh, and I'll grab an almond croissant, too.
7: Wait, what? 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

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It's the Eagles right now. Here's Hotel California. 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
7: Next. 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
8: 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Oh, and I'll grab an almond croissant, too.
7: Wait, what? 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
5: Next. 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
6: Hey, Nora, just a nice latte, please. 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
5: 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Mainly working here. 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
6: 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Well, I was battling gods in the afterlife realm, and after lunch, I fought mercenaries. Ooh, could I get oat milk with that latte, please?
5: Yeah, of course.
6: 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Ooh, and I'll grab an almond croissant, too.
5: Wait, what? 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
4: 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Hey, Alfie, what can I get for you?
5: Hey, Nora, just a nice latte, please. 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
4: 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Mainly working here. You?
5: Me? Well, I was battling gods in the afterlife realm, and after lunch, I fought mercenaries. 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
4: Yeah, of course.
5: 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Ooh, and I'll grab an almond croissant, too.
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4: 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Hey, Alfie, what can I get for you?
5: Hey, Nora, just a nice latte, please. 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
4: 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Mainly working here. You?
5: 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Well, I was battling gods in the afterlife realm, and after lunch, I fought mercenaries. Ooh, could I get oat milk with that latte, please?
4: Yeah, of course.
5: 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Ooh, and I'll grab an almond croissant, too.
4: Wait, what? 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
6: Next. Hey, Alfie. 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
6: 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Mainly working here. You?
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7: 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Ooh, and I'll grab an almond croissant, too.
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0: 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What you will see is a vehicle that can take punch after punch and keep rolling. 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
1: 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Hey, Alfie. 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
2: Hey, Nora. Just a nice latte, please. 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
1: Not bad, thanks. Mainly working here. You?
2: Me? Well, I was battling gods in the afterlife realm, and after lunch, I fought mercenaries. Ooh, could I get oat milk with that latte, please?
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2: 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Ooh, and I'll grab an almond croissant, too.
1: Wait, what? 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
1: 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It is going to be a news-filled day. Here's Olivia Dean to start.

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1: KSSK Radio, and welcome to Thursday. Thursday, September 10. It is a birthday today for Jose Feliciano.
2: Ah.
1: Who we have to celebrate because Feliz Navidad season is only 3 months away. Light my fire season is all the time.
2: Yeah.
1: Of course. And Jose is 81 years old.
2: Wow.
1: Okay, let's find out what's going on out there. If the Republicans keep control of Congress in the upcoming midterms, the president says every American adult will get $5,000 dividend check. Every American adult will get a $5,000 dividend check. No, we can't afford it, but heck, we can't afford anything that we do. We're $40 trillion in debt. The president says, although his name's not on the November ballot, they should vote as if it was. By the way, there's this midterms election coming up, you know, in November. And for the first time, a political party, Republicans, are having an actual midterm convention. Rhode Island is going to have a new governor after Dan McKenzie.

0: listen to. Dow Jones right now down another 230 points, 52,152. Okay, let's find out from Mandy what's happening around here.
1: Thank you, Mike. Governor Josh Green has toured the devastation left in the wake of Hurricane Lowell. Roughly 44% of Kauai is still without power, and Green says isolated areas of the island could wait up to a month for their electricity to be restored. Initial damage is estimated at over $400 million. Cleanup crews and volunteers are clearing widespread debris along Kauai's South Shore after Lowell. Homes, condos, and businesses along Lavai Road were heavily damaged or destroyed. Crews are using excavators to demolish those structures and remove debris from the roads and properties. And I know we're a little tired of it, but as Lowell moves farther away from Hawaii, Tropical Storm Norbert is forming in the eastern Pacific. Norbert is moving west over open water with sustained winds about 40 miles per hour. Forecasters say the storm could gradually strengthen over the next several days. KSSK News time, it's 5:14.
0: Oh, good.
1: Yes.
0: Can we pass some sort of resolution to cancel El Ninos from now on?
1: Seconded.
0: Okay. We'll get the votes for that. KSSK Radio. Oh, by the way, we have at 5:30. We'll. It was a great interview with Solomon. Solomon is the guy who is part of the emergency team over there on Kauai, and he talked with us at length yesterday, right at the end of the program. We'll play that early. A lot of things have changed. For example, you said 40% now?
1: 43%. I looked at the number this morning. So, obviously, Monday when we came in, it was 33,000 customers without.
0: Yeah.
1: And as of about 20 minutes ago, it's 15,000 customers without. Still a lot without, but that's more than half of them bringing it back so far. So.
0: And, of course, we do have a body found, possibly a fisherman, a 74-year-old yes. guy at a fish pond. And that body was found yesterday after this report. We'll play it right after the 5:30 news. How's that? What about the weather today here? Partly sunny. It's going up to 85. The humidity when I got up in Kailua was 90%. Oh, geez. It was another foggy glasses drive in.
1: Absolutely.
0: Yeah. And they say it's only 80 now. I'm not sure about that. It's going up to 85, and the trades did come back. They're easterlies, which is close enough for us, and they could be like 15, 20 miles an hour today. To the moment, that's it.
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3: Next. 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
3: 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Mainly working here. You?
4: 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Ooh, could I get oat milk with that latte, please?
3: Yeah, of course.
4: 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Oh, and I'll grab an almond croissant, too.
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4: 92.3 KSSK weather from the Hawaiian Financial Weather Center.
3: Partly sunny skies and scattered showers today with a high of 85. East winds 10 to 15, gusts up to 24. Tonight, partly cloudy, returning trades at a low of 76.
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6: KSSK Radio, it is Thursday, September 10. Birthday today for an actor, and I can't remember. Oh, The King's Speech, I think, is what he won an Oscar for.
3: Colin Firth.
6: That's for sure.
3: That's a great movie.
6: The King of England had a stutter?
3: Yeah, that was Elizabeth's dad.
6: George.
3: Who was not supposed to be king. His brother was the one who abdicated the throne.
6: That's right.
3: For Wallace something. He married a divorcee. It was quite scandalous.
6: Wallace Simpson.
3: Yes, her.
6: Oh,
3: and
6: yeah.
3: And that's how George became the king.
6: The king.
3: And he had a lifelong impediment. And then so he was working with a man who was basically behind the scenes the entire time he was King of England as his sort of psychological support to get through all of these public speeches.
6: That must have been.
3: It was rough.
6: Good heavens.
3: Uh-huh.
6: Anyway, Colin Firth got an Oscar for that one. Pride and Prejudice, Bridget Jones' Diary, Love Actually, Kingsman movies. Colin Firth, 66 years old today. Iran being censured by the International Atomic Energy Agency for breaking their nuclear weapons promises. So what, right? Nobody cares. But it is the first time in 20 years that this agency, comprised of 35 member countries, has done that. And only Russia and China voted no. So we know who our friends are. It's been 1 year since Charlie Kirk was shot to death. 1 year today. That was a public speaking event on the campus of Utah Valley University. They canceled classes there today, but Charlie's organization, Turning Point USA, has a private memorial on campus. The Tyler Robinson creep, the man who shot him, has pleaded not guilty and is awaiting trial. Tomorrow, another sad anniversary. Former President George W. Bush looking back as we mark the 25th anniversary of the September 11th attacks, 9/11. President Bush said that was a clarifying moment as America realized for the very first time that evil does exist and that we were vulnerable to attack based on what we believe. So Bush is going to be in New York City tomorrow with other former presidents for the remembrance ceremony there. The current president will be at another commemoration at the Pentagon tomorrow. If the Republicans keep control of Congress in the upcoming midterms, the president says, you, every American adult, including you, will get a $5,000 dividend check for putting up with all of the stuff that we're going through right now. $5,000? Yeah, he says it's the Trump dividend, but that's if they can keep control of Congress. Otherwise, they won't be able to do that. Oh, okay. The president says, even though his name's not on the ballot, his supporters should act like it is and vote accordingly. The Republicans gathered in Dallas yesterday for the very first midterm convention anybody's ever had. Usually the party that controls the White House during midterms loses the midterms. The president says, we're going to change that. You Apple super fans, if you're a turbo-powered fanboy for Apple products, soon you will be able to get your hands on the company's first ever foldable phone. It's about a month away. And we say super fans because it's going to cost you $2,000. Yeah. And they did debut the regular old iPhone 18 Pro and Pro Max hitting the shelves very soon, another week, I guess. If you liked watching the replay of the Super Bowl yesterday on TV, you will love the Rams taking on the 49ers in Australia. That'll be interesting. That's today. Right after the local news, we're going to replay something that happened yesterday just before 10 o'clock at the end of this program. Solomon Kanoho from the Emergency Management Agency on Kauai talked with us and revealed a whole bunch of things. A few of them have changed, and we'll tell you about that at the end of the interview. We'll do that in just moments. The Dow Jones right now down, it's only down 216 points now, 52,164. Mandy's got the local.
3: Thank you, Mike. Governor Josh Green has toured the devastation left in the wake of Hurricane Lowell. Roughly 44% of Kauai is still without power, and Green says isolated areas of the island could wait up to a month for their electricity to be restored. The state is set to provide hotel rooms or vacation rental spaces for residents who have an extended wait for power. Initial damage is estimated at over $400 million. Green has expedited a request for disaster declaration. Cleanup crews and volunteers are clearing widespread debris along Kauai's South Shore after Lowell. Homes, condos, and businesses along Levi Road were heavily damaged or destroyed by storm surge. Crews are using excavators to demolish structures and remove debris from its roads and properties. As Lowell moves farther away from Hawaii, Tropical Storm Norbert is forming in the eastern Pacific. The system developed southwest of Baja California. Norbert is moving west over open water with sustained winds around 40 miles per hour. Forecasters say the storm could gradually strengthen over the next several days.
6: Norbert?
3: Norbert.
6: Lala and now Norbert.
3: Yes.
6: Is that a real name, or did they just make that up with a computer somewhere?
3: I don't know how these names are generated. I know, as Jimmy has said, that the lists are put in place well in advance, okay. And then it's named based on where it actually forms.
6: Yeah,
3: this within. So that one's Eastern, right?
6: Eastern Pacific. Jimmy has information.
1: Norbert is a real name. I went to high school with a Norbert.
6: There's an actual Norbert?
1: It does exist.
3: Well, and then there's an Eddie Murphy movie. Yeah. Norbert.
1: Yeah.
3: It's a real name.
6: Named after the movie, probably.
3: That's it. Final story I wanted to share here. Kind of interesting because there was a related story that happened last week. We didn't really get a chance to cover because of all of the hurricane stuff. But State Senator Kurt Vivella, he's now asking the Hawaii Supreme Court to invalidate his Republican primary loss. Vivella and Bob McDermott each each received the same number of votes before a random drawing selected McDermott as the winner. Favela argues a recent Supreme Court ruling ordering a new election in a similar tied House race should also apply to his contest. That was between Kanani Souza and Sheila Medeiros.
6: Yeah.
3: The House ruled in Kanani's favor, and they're going to both be on the ballot coming up in November.
6: Oh, man.
3: So we have Senator Favela asking for the same treatment in his race.
6: If you lose the if you lose the coin toss, you're going to do that.
3: Yes,
6: because he's got a precedent now.
3: But they ruled, they ruled in the other one's favor. I don't see how it won't end up going in his favor as well. KSSK News Time. It's 5:38.
6: And let's talk right now. This is an interview that happened late yesterday, right before 10 o'clock. They were having meetings all over Kauai with all of the people who were gathered there in the control center, the war room for this whole effort over on Kauai. Solomon Kanoho, part of the agency, and he spoke with us yesterday late. As we mentioned, there are some things that have changed. We'll tell you about them after this.
7: One thing that I do want to say is I want to thank, here in our EOC, we are moving to what's called the EOC-centric incident management team. That includes partners from agencies with the county, the state, private nonprofit, and non-governmental agencies. So they're working tirelessly, and they started as soon as the worst of the storm winds passed over. There were crews from the fire department and the police department that were out trying to open up and clear roadways. There were also a lot of private citizens, neighbor helping neighbor, going out and trying to, check on their neighbors and also try to open up roadways. So we greatly appreciate all the hard work that everyone's done here on Kauai.
6: That's fantastic. Of course, we have a lot of friends and relatives over there on the Garden Isle. Number one question, I guess, do you have anybody that for sure was injured or is missing at this point?
7: There were some areas up on the North Shore that our first responders had difficulty gaining access to due to some falling debris and also transmission lines. I believe from this morning's briefing that a majority of those individuals have been accounted for. Our first responders are looking into a possible missing person out on the South Shore as we speak. So they're going to be directing their focus on that, as well as continuing to clear the roadways of debris, public works, state highways. They're working together along with Kauai Island Utility Corporation, as well as the other telecom groups, to restore power as quickly as possible. As of yesterday, going into today, KIUC actually restored power to an additional 16% of the outage that we had from yesterday. That number accounts to, right now, instead of 91.7% of the island being out of power, we're down to 84% based on the numbers that I saw this morning.
6: Wow, that's still 84% of the, no power. Food, water, all of those things being taken care of by the appropriate officials?
7: Yes. As of this morning, in fact, our team here, they're going out into the community and doing a points of distribution to distribute food to the North Shore community, Lihue, and out west as well, Kalaheo. North Shore, Lihue, and Kalaheo for distributing food. The Department of Water has advised the team that water service has been pretty good throughout the island, with the exception of the North Shore community. They're looking to send out water buffaloes and trying to get some generators up to their well on the North Shore to restore water service in that area.
6: How about transportation? Are airplanes still not flying, or what's the story on getting in and out of the island right now?
7: No, great question. As of yesterday morning, we received an update from the Lihue Airport Administration. The tower and the runways are open. They were able to get TSA to open up one lane of the three lanes that they have here at Lihue Airport. And Southwest Hawaiian Airlines have resumed flights as of yesterday. The airport, I believe it was either 12 o'clock yesterday or 2 p.m. yesterday that the airport was open.
6: Getting places from the airport might still be a problem depending on where you're going, but they're clearing the roads as quickly as they can. That's all good. Solomon, I have to ask you, and thank you for being with us and clearing this up. So far, it seems to be a total blackout from Ni'i Hau. We haven't really gotten any information about Ni'i Hau from the Robinson family or from anybody over there. What can you tell us about them?
7: So we actually have been in direct contact with the Robinson Ohana, and we have been getting some updates from them and looking to assist them with the transport needs that they have. They're trying to get additional updates, and I'm awaiting back through one of their contact persons, one of the family members there that will provide me additional updates as well. So
6: okay.
7: Good question.
6: So that is going to keep on, that's in progress right now and will keep on going. Anything else that you can tell us, maybe something that surprised you or was new to you when you had the meeting this morning?
7: Well, the storm itself, because I had been through both Eva and Iniki, it was, you know, a trigger for everything that was experienced in the past, and including after the storm had passed, you know, hearing all the generators in the neighborhood kick up. Yeah. We were, I don't want to use this word, you know, it could have definitely been worse had the eye passed closer or in between Kauai and Ni'i Hau. Uh-huh. Unfortunately, there was some heavy damage along the coastline, especially on the south and west shore of the island. So trying to direct the team, our IMT team, is focusing on that search and rescue as well as restoring the critical infrastructure. But all of this is going to definitely take some time. Here in the room, we have a full EOC. I think today there must have been 60 or more personnel here working tirelessly to, you know, restore services as quickly as possible.
6: And, of course, the Red Cross swings into action as soon as they can possibly do that, and a whole bunch of other organizations that are designed to help people will be there. Solomon Kanoho, thank you so much. We appreciate the update from the Garden Isle. Solomon's with Kauai Emergency Management Agency, and you can see they have everything as under control as it can be. We appreciate you being on the radio.
7: My pleasure. I really appreciate this opportunity to share information.
6: Once again, that was 19 hours ago we talked to him, and two things have changed. It's not 84% without power now. It's
3: at 44%. The most current number minutes ago is 15,845 customers without power on Kauai.
6: Roughly half.
3: Yes.
6: Okay. Well, they've made a lot of progress in 19 hours.
3: And speaking of, Hawaiian Electric put out a press release yesterday saying that Oahu and Big Island are pretty much back to normal. So they're going to be sending a crew to Kauai to assist their utility there.
6: Good. Also, the storm surge likely killed the 74-year-old man. He mentioned that someone was missing on the South Shore. A 74-year-old man, probably a fisherman, right there at the shoreline of a Kauai fish pond.
3: He has been identified. Kalaheo man, Stephen Palama.
6: And the storm surge was rough.
3: Likely.
1: Yeah.
6: Right around there.
3: Yes.
6: So those are the only two things that changed. Those guys are on it. They have, he mentioned 60 people.
1: Right, that EOC there. Center, yeah.
6: And they have their finger on the pulse. We'll do more of that this morning. There'll be a couple of things, updates from Kauai, which is still the epicenter of all the attention here. The mainland news is all on Kauai. Nobody's got anything from Ni'i Hau.
1: Right.
6: Because it's kind of a...
3: They're fiercely private.
1: Yeah,
6: very
3: I get that.
6: Private island.
3: It's more like, hey, you guys okay? Or, you know, we just kind of get, you know, thumbs up. You need something, right? That's the kind of update most people want, and I understand the curiosity.
6: Very self-sufficient crowd. Mm-hmm.
1: And that's kind of what we haven't heard yet from Kauai as well. You know, we've talked to several people over there so far and gotten updates, but we haven't heard any needs from them yet.
6: Yeah.
1: So waiting to see, you know, maybe over the next couple of days as they assess that, if there's anything that they need from us.
6: Once again, Red Cross and Salvation Army always on the scene fast. The Dow Jones down 262. What about the weather today for Honolulu? Partly sunny. It's going up to 85. The trades are, well, easterly winds. It's close enough for us. We're going to call it a trade.
1: It's something.
6: It's 15 to 20 miles an hour today, so that will cool you down, even though it's going up to 85 and the humidity is way up there, around 80%. To the moment, that's it.
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6: KSSK. 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What do you have?
15: Aloha and good morning. No big issue or accident or delay out there. It's a little bit southbound slowing through Nanakuli from Pillbox down to Black Rocks. Also through Waipahu, starting right around Kualakai all the way out to H2. It's a little bit crowded, but we're not seeing any big delays starting up just yet. A little bit of additional slowing starting to pick up leaving Pearl City, so there might be a stall or something there we haven't seen reported yet. We'll keep an eye on it. Into and around town, H1's running great in both directions. No problems up and over the Kotlau or out windward, and North Shore and Mid-Island are still looking pretty quiet. I'm Devin Hennessy with your traffic.
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6: Thank you very much. It is definitely time for the Sound of Money. The president announced yesterday if the Republicans keep control of the House of Representatives and the Senate, every adult American citizen will get a $5,000 check. He's calling it the Trump dividend. Basically, what he's saying is the economy is really solid, even though the prices are not where we want for several things, food and gas, for example. The White House soon may reveal a proposal to pay a married couple subsidies if one parent stays home. Now, Health and Human Services has a fund. That's the cabinet, that's RFK Jr.'s thing, right? This fund established in the 90s that can be used for this program. It was meant to help lower-income parents afford child care. New analysis using some MIT calculations looked at how much a sole working parent would need to earn across America to support a partner and one child. In Hawaii and California, it's over $100,000 a year. Arkansas, you get by with $70,000. To support a family of three. Gold's at 44.05, the yen 153, obviously being supported again. Oil, $99 a barrel. 10-year bond rate is 4.91, approaching 5%. Remember when it was 3 something? And crude oil prices are probably going to go over 100 today. Bitcoin, 77,000 in the Dow Jones, down 250 points, 52,130. Next Fix at 6.
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27: Next. Hey, Alfie. 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
28: Hey, Nora. Just a nice latte, please. 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
27: 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Mainly working here. You?
28: Me? 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
33: Good morning, Mike. Did Devin catch the stalled or stuck dump truck on the H1 eastbound about halfway between the H1-H2 merge and the former Sears distribution center on and off ramps?
6: That's got everything messed up?
33: Yeah, it's backed up past the H1-H2 merge all on the right lane.
6: Got it. Hey, thank you very much. More from Devin. And Mike Evans is next. First of all, I got to tell you about this. The Green Recycling Organic Waste Program, GROW, Green Recycling Organic Waste, it's an acronym, GROW. That's for the curbside food scraps collection. The pilot program's over. That was back in April. They're doing it island-wide November 1st. I'm sorry, October 1st. So if you have the three carts, the gray, blue, green, you are automatically in this. You don't sign up for anything. Just remember, no bags. Food scraps just go in loose into the green cart. Even compostable bags jam up the composting process. So the idea is they want you to keep your scraps, your food scraps, in the freezer until collection day so they don't stink and attract bugs and everything. And then just dump them in there without the bag. That'll reduce the amount of material going to the landfill. That extends the life of the landfill. And food waste produces methane in landfills. By composting, we turn it into something we can use. If you need more information, Honolulu.gov. Look up the environmental services people. And the program is called GROW. Starting October 1st. KSSK Radio. Here he is. Hey, Mike Evans.
34: Hey, Michael W. Perry. Good morning, Hawaii, from Boston, Massachusetts today. Boy, I got a lot of hot movie news for you today. Get your pen and pencils ready. Here you go. Huge, huge movie opening called Primetime. Primetime. Now, it's produced and it stars Robert Pattinson and directed by Lance Oppenheim. It is one of the most talked about movies of the year. Now, you remember the TV show where the host, Chris Hansen, set his camera's crews up to catch child molesters and pedophiles? Well, the movie is sort of an inside track on how it happens, what involves behind the scenes. It's very interesting, and a lot of people love it. It was given a 8-minute standing ovation at the Venice Film Festival. And yes, Robert Pattinson plays Chris Hansen. The movie is supposed to be sensational. Everybody's going to love this movie except, well, for pedophiles. The studio officially calls it an action, biography, crime movie. That's what they call it. Opens nationwide September 25th. You know it's going to be a 4-star movie. And by the way, a little sidebar. Chris Hansen has not even seen the movie, but he's blasting it. I understand there's some things in the movie about Chris Hansen that is sort of derogatory. We'll see when it comes out. Another great movie opening nationwide on November 6th. November 6th is Wild Horses 9. Wild Horses 9. It is a dark comedy that will have you on the edge of your seat as well as laughing out loud. Starring some of my favorite actors, John Malkovich, Sam Rockwell, Steve Buscemi, Tom Waits. It is set in 1973 on Easter Island. The story is about two CIA agents, Malkovich and Rockwell, who have gone crazy while on a top secret mission. I can't wait. Rated R, opening November 6th. And here's another huge movie nugget. But Lincoln in the Bardo will not be released till next summer sometime. The voices include Tom Hanks, Meryl Streep, Coleman Domingo, also Tom Waits, Peter Dinklage, Jonathan Bailey, William Dafoe, and others. Now, this is a stop-motion animated movie. The stop-motion animated movie is set in 1862 with a grieving President Abraham Lincoln, voiced by Tom Hanks, visiting his son's grave, Willie, his son's grave, sparking a supernatural moment where ghosts in the Bardo must help the boy move from death to rebirth before he is trapped forever. I know it sounds bizarre, but everybody's talking about this movie, Lincoln in the Bardo. Tom Hanks not only is the main voice of Lincoln, he also produces this movie. And by the way, Tom Hanks loves to tell everybody, true story, that he is a distant relative of Abraham Lincoln's biological mother, Mary Hanks. How about that? Hey, have a great day from Boston. Talk to you tomorrow. Aloha Friday. See ya.
6: KSSK, here we go. Traffic time. Devin is in the Starkey's Auto Repair Traffic Center. What's up?
15: Hello and a big good morning to you. Things haven't woken up out there just yet in town and around. Everything's running smooth, though. H1 both directions, about full speed. Up and over the Colt Lao, no problems there or out windward either. Just a little busy on the eastbound side of H1, where you'd expect from Kualakai out past the merge with H2 into and through Pearl City. Although, as you get closer to the off-ramp into Pearl City and Waimalu, looks like we might have something going on there as things are starting to back up. I still don't have a report of a stall or a crash, but there's something. Southbound on Farrington into and through Nanakuli, got a little bit of slowing starting just before Pillbox coming out of Ma'ili. I'm Devin Hennessy with your traffic.
6: And thanks to the posse, of course, for telling us about the stalled dump truck, which is messing up everything. It's about H1 East, eastbound, Diamond Head bound, about halfway between the merge and the old Sears distribution center. That will be around for a while. KSSK Radio, 6 o'clock, news next. Here we go.
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6: KSSK Radio, Thursday, September 10, and a birthday for Randy Johnson. You know who he is?
2: Is that a sports figure?
6: It is a sports dude. Lefty pitcher in the Major League Baseball Hall of Fame. 300 wins, second all-time in strikeouts. He was 6'10".
2: Wow.
6: Played mostly, I guess, Seattle and Arizona. He was a Yankee briefly. Randy Johnson, just a great pitcher. He is now 63 years old. Let's find out from Mandy what's happening out there.
2: Thank you, Mike. President Trump is set to visit and speak at the National Medal of Honor Museum in Arlington, Texas today. It comes ahead of night two of the Republican midterm convention in Dallas. There, he'll meet with several Medal of Honor recipients who have earned the nation's highest military award. Former President George W. Bush is reflecting on the September 11th attacks, speaking at his presidential library in Dallas ahead of the 25th anniversary tomorrow. Bush called 9/11 a clarifying moment for his administration as they realized we were vulnerable to attack based on what we believe. Joined by former Secretary of State Condoleezza Rice, Bush talked about how Americans stepped up to volunteer and join the military to help a country in trouble. The Supreme Court is blocking a Trump-backed Missouri congressional map from being used in November's midterm election. The High Court granted an emergency request brought by the group People Not Politicians. The decision comes after a Missouri U.S. District Judge ordered the new map to be used. The first wrongful death lawsuit has been filed following Sunday's fatal Amazon cargo jet crash at Miami International Airport. Attorneys with Morgan & Morgan filed the complaint on behalf of the widow of 53-year-old Yoel Rodriguez Naranjo, one of the five cleaning crew members who were killed in the runway overrun. The number of employment claims is dipping a bit. The Labor Department reports receiving 206,000 first-time claims for unemployment benefits in the week ending September 5th. That's 1,000 less than the previous week's revised total, and it's essentially in line with what most analysts had been expecting. KSSK News Time, it's 6:04. We've started on a down note this morning. Let's check in on Wall Street and see where we're sitting now.
6: We're down. The Dow Jones down 287 points at the moment. It's about a half a percent. 52,093. All right. What's going on around here?
2: Well, Mike, Hawaii residents lined up in the dark for food after Hurricane Lowell knocked out power across most of the island. Hundreds of people crowded into a Kapa'a Safeway running on backup power, one of the few grocery stores open after the storm. Shoppers used cell phone lights while stocking up on shelf-stable items. Neighbors are also sharing supplies as the island begins its recovery. Kauai officials say the death of a 74-year-old Kalaheo man appears to be related to Hurricane Lowell. Stephen Palama was found dead along the shoreline near Nomilu, an ancient Hawaiian fish pond. Short storm surge from Lowell appears to have contributed to his death. Loved ones say Palama felt compelled to protect the pond. An autopsy is pending. Hurricane Lowell is being blamed for a 20,000-gallon wastewater spill in Waimea. County officials say power outages and heavy rain caused electrical failures and increased flows at the plant Tuesday morning. An overwhelmed disc filter sent treated wastewater into a nearby ditch. Operators restored the equipment while county crews disinfected the area. As crews continue cleaning up damage from Lowell, Magic Island is partially reopening. While the parking lot reopened yesterday afternoon, the lagoon is expected to remain closed through tomorrow until sand and debris are removed. Park users are asked to avoid active work areas during the cleanup. Finally, the Honolulu Police Department says they're seeing fewer traffic fatalities this year on Oahu. As of Tuesday, Oahu has recorded 27 traffic fatalities in 2026. That's compared to 62 at the same time last year. HPD will continue enforcing traffic and community education through the fall and holiday season with its Safer Roads Together initiative. KSSK News Time, it's 6:06.
6: Big Island Police crediting a canine unit, we call them dogs, with helping find an endangered juvenile in Waikoloa. They began searching, I think it was Friday morning. He'd been missing for almost 4 hours, a brush-covered area. He was found in good health, reunited with his family. And the canine's name is Trina, three-year-old Labrador.
3: Nice.
6: Labrador Retriever.
2: Love these stories so much.
6: Cute dog and cute kid. Great. They track missing kids all the time. Oh, and the Kailua Emergency Preparedness Fair, we talked about it yesterday. It's happening. It's actually, they're having some of these around the island. We'll be glad to plug yours anytime you want. Just get a hold of us. Kailua Emergency Preparedness Fair is this Saturday, day after tomorrow, September 12th, 9 to noon at Kailua Town Square. Can't miss it.
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6: Mm-hmm. Good timing.
2: This is great timing to go check out and find out more.
6: This is sponsored by Hawaiian Electric, Alexander and Baldwin and Turo. 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Right. Border Water Supply, the police, Adventist Health Castle, dozens of organizations. Battery Bill will be there. As a matter of fact, Battery Bill will give away two Anker S2000 portable power stations.
3: Wow.
2: You know, after Lala, I started getting a crazy amount of ads for the Anker Power Station and all related products like that. And I thought, that's probably a good idea.
6: It is.
3: I think those things are like almost $700.
6: Well, they can be.
2: They can be. Yeah. But, you know, some places people live, like I live in an apartment, I cannot run a generator inside my apartment.
6: Yeah. No, that's so definitely no.
2: This is a great alternative because you can power it up and it's like you plug into it.
6: It's just a big battery.
2: It is.
6: Board of Water Supply is going to be there. They are distributing collapsible water jugs, which is a great idea.
2: I have a couple of those.
6: So that is what to do on Saturday morning. Saturday afternoon, you're going to be hungry. May we suggest that you join all the munchers. We have a munch head. Could you please summon them?
4: Munch heads unite!
6: And they will. Yes. Mililani Town Association Craft Fair for fall. This is Saturday from 4 till 9.
2: Yes, at Rec Center 5.
6: Rec Center 5 is which one?
2: Just right off the Mililani Malka freeway exit.
3: So what is it? Right?
2: Right.
3: Right.
2: That's
3: okay.
2: It.
6: Got it. Right.
3: No lefts.
6: No. It's in the closet on the left, which is where Beyonce left all her stuff.
2: Yeah, she did.
6: But
2: that
6: you
2: was
6: go
2: to
6: right,
2: left.
6: Right, yeah, right.
3: In a box to the left.
2: Yes.
6: Mochi brownies.
2: Yes.
6: Pickly pretzels.
2: Yes.
6: Salted caramel pretzels.
2: Wow. Uh-huh.
6: And caramel marshmallows.
2: Some of the new items, yes.
6: Glazed mango cakes as well. So if you're munching, needs have not been met lately, you can definitely help them out. But show up at 4 o'clock while the stuff is still there.
3: Yeah, good idea.
6: KSSK radio weather today, partly sunny, a beautiful 85 degree trade wind day, helping out the trades are back. Well, they're easterly winds, it's close enough. And that is helping out the 80% humidity we're still stuck with. It was 90 when I woke up this morning.
3: Yeah. That's one.
6: Are my glasses still fogged over?
2: I just took mine off. It's easier at this point.
3: I put windshield wipers on mine.
6: It's 6:10.
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15: Good morning. Seeing some big backups starting to build up on H1 eastbound from Kualakai past H2 into Pearl City. Whatever was going on there near the Pearl City and Waimalu off-ramp cleared out of the way without a report, but the slowing was left behind, and it's going to be backed up pretty good. Only about a 40-minute ride, though, from the first brake lights till you get to Waimalu. The rest of the way into and through town looking just fine. No problems over the Ko'olau either, out windward. Right now at Mid-Island, it's getting a little busier going past the barracks, but no delays, and North Shore's looking fantastic. Coming southbound on Farrington through Nanakuli, do have a few minutes of delay coming from right around Pillbox, southbound out of Maile. I'm Devin Hennessy with your traffic.
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6: Moose and Jimmy with all this stuff for you in sports. So, the Dallas Cowboys are the most valuable franchise in the NFL. It's the Forbes list. $17 billion franchise now.
3: I mean, they're still America's team, I guess, right?
6: Even though they haven't won a Super Bowl in three decades, I guess.
3: But their cheerleaders have their own TV show. So,
6: right. I mean. And AT&T Stadium is just about the biggest in the NFL.
3: So yeah.
6: There is that. Seahawks took down the Patriots. It was just like Super Bowl 60, wasn't it?
3: It was.
6: Seahawks took down the Patriots. If you like that, you'll really love the Rams and the 49ers battling it out in Australia.
3: Yeah, this game yesterday, though, boring until the very end because it was a close game, and you're like, are they going to be able to pull it off? Drake May's driving the team down the field, and then he throws in an

0: with this discomfort in his right arm. And Dave Roberts finally said, you know what, we've kicked the can as long as we can. Let's put him on the injured list now. Backdate it to Monday, which is when I think he first was missing a game due to this injury. And that way he can come back by the 23rd, so he would still be ready for the playoffs, they're saying. He would have about five games or so before the playoffs start to get prepared. But in the meantime, they're calling up a dude from AA to be the designated hitter while Shohei is on this injured list. So we'll keep an eye on that for sure. The other thing that Mike had mentioned, that, yeah, we've got football today, San Francisco and L.A., and that's a 2:35 start. You can watch it on Netflix, but because the Los Angeles Rams are on our sister station, Fox Sports 990, the Poor Sports are getting back together. We're getting the band together, and we're doing a little pregame at Giovanni Pastrami from noon to 2 before the game, and lots of fun. Flash is even going to join us for a little while. We haven't seen Flash for a while.
1: All right.
0: But, yeah, Rick, Flash, myself, will be down there at Giovanni Pastrami from noon to 2, so you can tune in for that. You heard Dave Vinton mention on the call-in yesterday, a couple of football games on tap for you high school-wise this weekend. Tomorrow night, a big one. It's Campbell's homecoming, but they will be doing it at Kapolei because, again, Campbell doesn't have their own field. So they'll be taking on the Hurricanes, but they'll have all their homecoming festivities and everything going on over there. That'll be really interesting. You'll get to see that one tomorrow night. And then on Saturday, Pearl City will travel out to Kaiser to take on Kalani. And you probably know Kalani doesn't have their own home stadium, so they play their home games at Kaiser. So that's why that one is there. But both of those games will be on for you this weekend to tune in and check out. And remember, all of this is brought to you by our good friends over at Aloha Kia. You got to check them out. Great cars. The warranties. I've been driving Kias now for 12 years, and the warranties are awesome on Kias. They take good care of them. So check them out right now by going to AlohaKia.com.
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3: Smaller waves today. Good Thursday morning, Michael. Hey, Jimmy. Yep, the North Shore's down a notch, 1 to 2 feet. Conditions cleaning up in the water and on the surface. We've got Makaha coming in from a south-southeast angle, 1 to 2 average, 3 feet at the focal reefs out there on the west side. In town, it's 2 to 3, and then off and on a bigger set from the south-southeast. All the way to Sandy Beach, 2 to 3+. Sandy's by far the most power. And Makapu'u 1 to 2 with 3-foot sets. No warnings expected through the weekend, and trades about 10 to 20 all the way through Monday at least. Low tide, 9 a.m. 0.2. Big high tide at 3:30 at 2.1. Sun will set 6:39, rising at 6:17. 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Again, all weekend. 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
2: Good morning. Out Leeward, we have some slowing on the southbound side of Farrington coming out of Ma'ili all the way down until you get past Lu'ulu'ule Naval Road in Nanakuli. The rest of the way down toward H1's looking just fine, but on H1, it's going to back up pretty good at Kualakai and stay slow all the way till you get past H2 and the merge there. Through Pearl City, it does start to speed up a little bit, and the rest of the way toward town's looking pretty normal so far. A little crowding on Wanalua going past Red Hill, but no delays going past Punchbowl either way on H1, and up and over the Kotlau, everything's looking fine. No issues out Windward either. No problems up on the North Shore or Mid-Island, I can see. I'm Devin Hennessy with your traffic.
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7: Next. Hey, Alfie, what can I get for you?
8: Hey, Nora, just a nice latte, please. How was your weekend?
7: 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Mainly working here. You?
8: Me? Well, I was battling gods in the afterlife realm, and after lunch, I fought mercenaries. Ooh, could I get oat milk with that latte, please?
7: Yeah, of course.
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8: 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Oh, and I'll grab an almond croissant, too.
7: Wait, what? 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
13: 92.3 KSSK weather from the Hawaiian Financial Weather Center.
21: Partly sunny skies and scattered showers today with a high of 85. East winds 10 to 15, gusts up to 24. Tonight, partly cloudy, returning trades at a low of 76.
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2: Good morning. Out Leeward, we have some slowing on the southbound side of Farrington, coming out of Ma'ili all the way down until you get past Lu'ulu'ule Naval Road in Nanakuli. The rest of the way down toward H1's looking just fine, but on H1, it's going to back up pretty good at Kualakai and stay slow all the way till you get past H2 and the merge there. Through Pearl City, it does start to speed up a little bit, and the rest of the way toward town's looking pretty normal so far. A little crowding on Wanalua going past Red Hill, but no delays going past Punch Bowl either way on H1, and up and over the Ko'olau, everything's looking fine. No issues out windward either. No problems up on the North Shore or Mid-Island, I can see. I'm Devin Hennessy with your traffic.
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7: The lead guitarist for Aerosmith.
10: That's the dude. Joe is 76 years old. Never forget the first time I heard Dream On. I went, what the heck? And I saw him in concert. They were the opening act for Grassroots.
7: I have never had the privilege of seeing Aerosmith.
23: I saw them as the opening act later in their career for Cheap Trick right here at the Aloha Stadium.
10: I'm guessing they probably blew away Cheap Trick.
23: Because
10: they blew away Grass. People started leaving after... They actually had stage presence. They had a thing, the big Aerosmith thing in the background that unrolled. It rolled down.
23: Yeah.
10: And it said Aerosmith. It was a big logo. Nobody had ever seen that before. It was a big deal.
7: They got a big front man, too.
23: Right.
10: Yeah, kind of. Anyway, Joe is 76 years old. Let's find out what's going on out there in the world with Mandy.
7: Thank you, Mike. Today is the one-year anniversary of the murder of conservative activist Charlie Kirk. The 31-year-old left behind his wife and their two young children. In an essay for the New York Times, Erica Kirk noted the grief is there always, but said she's learning that mourning and living life at the same time are part of grief. A new report on Lower Manhattan's air quality following 9/11 is getting a response from former New York City Mayor Rudy Giuliani. Ted Goodman, a spokesperson for Giuliani, says the EPA declared the air safe, but later apologized, saying it did the best it could with the knowledge available at the time. Goodman went on to accuse Mayor Zohran Mamdani of trying to score political points and blaming local officials rather than radical Islam for 9/11. Rhode Island will have a new governor after Dan McKee became the first sitting governor to lose a primary since 2018. Former CVS executive Helena Foulkes defeated McKee in yesterday's Democratic primary. This was a rematch after McKee defeated Foulkes in a five-way primary 4 years ago. A federal appeals court is considering a case that could make it harder for women to get the abortion pill online or through the mail. The Fifth U.S. Circuit Court of Appeals is hearing Louisiana Attorney General Liz Merle's lawsuit against the FDA and major drug companies. At issue is whether abortion-inducing drugs should be shipped into Louisiana given the state's abortion ban. Finally, Tesla and SpaceX CEO Elon Musk is threatening to sue over Alex Gibney's new documentary about him. Musk's lawyer, Alex Spiro, says the film suggesting that Musk influenced the 2024 election in President Trump's favor reeks of defamation. The nearly four-hour-long project, simply titled Musk, drew a standing ovation at the Venice Film Festival earlier this week. It's set to hit theaters in October.
14: KSSK News Time. It's 6:34. Time for us to check in on the markets and see what's happening this hour.
10: Well, it's down. Dow Jones down 300 points right now. Well, 299. And at 52,080. We'll keep watching that throughout the morning. What's happening around here?
14: Well, Mike, Governor Josh Green has toured the devastation left in the wake of Hurricane Lowell. Roughly 44% of Kauai is still without power, and Green says isolated areas of the island could wait up to a month for their electricity to be restored. The state is set to provide hotel rooms or vacation rental spaces for residents who have an extended wait for power. Initial damage is estimated at over $400 million. Green has expedited a request for disaster declaration. Cleanup crews and volunteers are clearing widespread debris along Kauai's South Shore after Lowell. Homes, condos, and businesses along Levi Road were heavily damaged or destroyed by storm surge. Crews are using excavators to demolish structures and remove debris from its roads and properties. As Lowell moves farther away from Hawaii, Tropical Storm Norbert is forming in the eastern Pacific. The system developed southwest of Baja California. Norbert is moving west over open water with sustained winds around 40 miles per hour. Forecasters say the storm could gradually strengthen over the next several days. Police are investigating a hit-and-run last week which resulted in a woman's death. The August 30th incident took place around 1 a.m. on the H-1 freeway when an unidentified driver rear-ended a car parked on the right shoulder. The driver took the eastbound Pearl City off-ramp without stopping. A 54-year-old woman in the back of the car was hospitalized in critical condition and passed away Tuesday. Finally, State Senator Kurt Favela is asking the Hawaii Supreme Court to invalidate his Republican primary loss. Favela and Bob McDermott each received the same number of votes before a random drawing selected McDermott as the winner. Favela argues a recent Supreme Court ruling ordering a new election in a similar tied House race should also apply to his contest. KSSK News Time, it's 6:36.
10: We're getting to Girl Scout season here. Girl Scouts will launch two new cookies for 2027. There's a new allergy-friendly cookie.
14: Oh, is it like a gluten-free thing?
10: It is. Let's see. It's allergy. No peanuts, no eggs, no milk.
14: Oh.
23: Wow.
10: It's an oatmeal cookie with chocolate chips. It's called a Sparkable.
23: Those better be chocolate chips and not raisins.
14: Are you okay with carob? Does carob work for you?
10: Okay. And the second thing they're starting is a cookie for dogs.
23: Oh.
10: Yeah, developed with the dog company Bark. It's described as a soft-baked blueberry muffin-flavored treat. That's just a horrible idea. I'm sorry. Mrs. Perry interrupts me at least twice a week, ripping open some colorful new package of candy or Lee Hing something or jerky or chips that turns out to be dogs.
23: Oh.
10: It's a doggy treat. And you there's no dog on this label?
23: That's a worse deception than the oatmeal chocolate chips turning into oatmeal raisins.
10: It really would. It's pretty bad.
14: I think it's genius.
10: She saves me several times a week from doing that. No, that's for the dogs. But it looks so good.
14: But you can guarantee that any person who maybe isn't one to indulge in sweets, they will absolutely drop money to buy their dog a special treat.
10: Yes.
23: I guess, but no offense to the Girl Scouts. Listen, if you don't have Thin Mints or Samoas, I'm out.
14: They still got them.
23: Okay.
14: They're just adding this to the lineup.
10: Actually, this thing for dogs sounds pretty good. Blueberry muffin
23: I know, right?
10: thing. Yeah. Oh, and then yesterday, Apple unveiled their first foldable iPhone.
23: You know who said that's really cute?
10: Who?
23: Every Samsung owner.
10: Yes.
23: Oh, a foldable? Huh. Who'd have thought of that?
10: Well, Apple CEO says at the unveiling, he said, you know, nobody's done this right so far. This has a 7.5-inch continuous display when unfolded. If you fold it up, it's roughly the size of a passport. It's the thinnest iPhone ever. At the unveiling, he said, yeah, the existing foldable phones just aren't right. It feels like two phones awkwardly stuck together. And then he said, ours is better. And then he awkwardly told us the price.
14: Mm-hmm. Okay, this is how much are we talking?
10: $2,000.
14: Oh, whoa.
10: Woo! Complete redesign, $2,000. Yes. They also gave us the iPhone 18 Pro and Pro Max. Those would be $1,213. 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New improved AirPods with improved sound and a Siri thing. Siri's doing AI now.
23: Hmm.
10: And the Siri thing includes live simultaneous translation of foreign languages.
14: I've heard
23: wow.
14: that.
23: Wow.
10: Which is, this thing in your ear is yes. now going to do this.
23: Well, I might be interested in that.
10: Yeah. Apple Watch Series 12 came out and more AI and stuff. Apple Upgrade Program. You can make monthly payments over 24 months if you want, which is just time to trade in for the new iPhone.
14: Yep.
23: Right, yeah.
14: So all this AI stuff, is this that same AI that the guy from Anthropic is like, it's going to get rid of humanity in the next 10 years?
10: Starting with you.
14: Oh,
10: if you
14: good.
10: Get this phone.
23: It's going to kill us all.
10: Yeah.
14: Mm-hmm.
10: Yes.
23: Thanks.
10: Siri will kill you first, and then she'll go for the rest of the world.
14: Well done.
23: I want the translation stuff, though, so I can, you know, figure out how to say things in Japanese, like, put this on the Underhills account. Right? Those are the things I need to learn.
14: Whereas I would like to wear it while I'm getting my nails done. Because, you know, I want to know what they're saying.
10: They're talking about you.
14: I know.
23: She said you're so pretty.
14: Sure they, yeah.
10: Partly sunny today. A beautiful 85-degree trade wind day. Those are not trades. Okay, I lied. I'm sorry. Truth in Broadcasting. Those are easterly winds. They're almost trades. It's close enough for us. 15 to 20 miles an hour, just enough to cool you down from the 80% humidity and 85 degrees. Okay? 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
2: Hey there, good morning. A little bit of slowing southbound through Nanakuli still, and right around Pillbox there was a crash or a stall reported, but that's right where it backs up still. It's not getting any worse. It's still going to be about 10 or 15 minutes maybe to make it past Lulua Naval Road, and the rest of the way down to H1 still looking great. And then hopping onto H1, just seeing the regular slowing, nice slow march all the way through Waipahut out to H2. Going to be about maybe 30 minutes to get through that to Pearl City or through Waimalu, and then making the split there past the stadium. Moana Lua side is going to be slow going past Red Hill, a little slow on the interchange over too, and see a tiny little bit of slowing going past Radford, but doesn't look like a delay there. Regular stuff going through Middle Street and the rest of the way into town. I'm Devin Hennessy with your traffic.
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0: KSSK, Lady, oh, it used to be Lady Antebellum, right? Something like that. And somebody told them that's not woke enough. And now they're Lady A. Great song. Need You Now. KSSK Radio, I have to tell you about this Stanford Carr thing. He's doing something out at Kaka'ako. Took a city block there, Coral and Hawaii Street, next to Salt, if you know where that is. Entire city block. And he's putting up two new towers. And I think it's, I can't remember the total number of units. It's going to be really great. One of them is the ones we've been talking about, the units that are especially for people who were in danger of losing because of being priced out of paradise, the police officers and the nurses and all of that. Then the other one is just a regular unit. It's not regular at all. The tower is called Lamaku. At Kahuina. Kahuina is the name of the whole project, and I'll tell you how to find out more about this. But high ceilings, 1, 2, and 3-bedroom homes, floor-to-ceiling windows, private lanais, quartz countertops. 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And traffic is next.
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5: Hey there, good morning. A little bit of slowing southbound through Nanakuli still, and right around Pillbox there was a crash or a stall reported, but that's right where it backs up still. It's not getting any worse. It's still going to be about 10 or 15 minutes maybe to make it past Lulu'ulei Naval Road, and the rest of the way down to H1 still looking great. And then hopping onto H1, just seeing the regular slowing, nice slow march all the way through Waipahut out to H2. Going to be about maybe 30 minutes to get through that to Pearl City or through Waimalu, and then making the split there past the stadium. Moanalua side is going to be slow going past Red Hill, a little slow on the interchange over too, and see a tiny little bit of slowing going past Radford, but doesn't look like a delay there. Regular stuff going through Middle Street and the rest of the way into town. I'm Devin Hennessy with your traffic.
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0: Tomorrow is Foodie Friday, which means, yes, I know, Jimmy has a story to tell. and the story involves him and his choices.
12: Well, I think everybody knows I don't like seafood. I've made that abundantly clear.
0: Yes, mm-hmm. You're a turf guy.
12: Right. But Chart House Waikiki is our sponsor for the next month.
0: Yeah.
12: And so we got to go down. Mandy and I went and checked it out on Sunday night.
0: Oh, good.
12: And as part of the festivities there, Somebody talked me into eating this fish.
13: I was that. The one.
12: Yeah.
0: You did it.
13: Yes.
12: They called it ahi mignon. And,
13: yes.
12: And you look at it, it kind of looked like a steak.
13: It does.
12: And then you eat it, and the flavor profile is very similar to steak.
0: And it's... not,
12: but it's fish.
0: It's ahi.
13: It is ahi.
0: It's got to be
13: it's
0: a prime,
13: marinated.
0: Prime
13: right.
0: cut.
13: And it has like the grilled charcoal marks on it.
12: Yes. Cool.
13: And that's what I was telling Jimmy. I was like, take this back part that's like grilled and welcome and kind of get caramelized from the marinade.
0: Yeah.
13: I said, I really think you might like this. And I was so proud he did it.
0: Is it just charred and it's like semi-raw inside?
13: In the center it is, which is why I wanted him to avoid the center. I said, just take that back piece.
12: But where yeah, I ate it.
13: It was fully cooked through.
0: You could probably ask, you know, just cook it through.
13: I'm sure you can. Yeah. I have no doubt you could request that. I like that center portion, you know.
0: So all of this spawned a brand new category for Foodie Friday.
12: Yeah, so Mandy came up with the idea for Foodie Friday's theme of what are some things that you didn't like as a kid, but as an adult, you've grown to love. And I think we all have something like that, right?
13: Yeah. Yes.
12: So we've been getting some good responses, by the way. I'm surprised at this. Somebody said steak. I hated it as a kid. What?
13: I actually didn't care for steak as a kid either.
12: What?
13: I didn't.
0: Really?
12: Oh, goodness.
0: Okay.
12: Some people saying oatmeal. Didn't like it as a kid. Now they like it.
13: Mm-hmm. I saw someone say cilantro.
12: Yeah.
13: And they said growing up in a Chinese family, it was in all the food, and they couldn't stand it.
0: Yeah.
13: And now they love it so much, they put extra.
0: Oh, no.
13: I love that.
0: Don't do that.
13: That is I.
12: Kimmy said shrimp. She said that she couldn't even look at it when she was a kid, and now she eats shrimp and everything.
13: Somebody said poke, which they couldn't stand as a kid and can't get enough of now. So if there's something that you didn't like as a kid but love now, tell us on Instagram.
12: Yep. You do that. You tag us at KSSK Hawaii and tag our sponsor, Hawaiian Financial Federal Credit Union at Hi-Fi FCU, and you can win $100 to Chart House.
0: Oh, geez, that'd be great.
12: And try that ahi mignon.
0: Yeah, any way you want it. If Jimmy likes it,
12: that's right.
0: Trust us.
12: It was a total Mikey from Life cereal moment.
13: It was.
12: They're like, he's not going to like it. He likes it. Hey, Jimmy.
0: Jimmy likes it.
13: I want to throw in, too, that Tracy and I had the best squid.
12: Oh,
13: their
12: octopus.
13: Spanish octopus that we've ever eaten.
12: Right.
13: It was so good. It wasn't chewy at all. tender, amazing. It's an appetizer choice. Just throwing it out there. Oh. Highly recommend.
0: If all of this sounds good to you, that's what Foodie Friday is all about.
13: Oh, yes.
0: Go to their Instagram site, which is...
12: at KSSK Hawaii.
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5: Aloha, good morning. A crash in town just past the Likelike on H1 eastbound is causing some reverberative effects. Right now, Moanalua is going to be backed up all the way to the H1 interchange crossover there from H1 eastbound. And H1 itself is going to be going just fine past Hickam Curve, but as soon as you get closer to the airport, it does back up again and stay slow all the way through the merge. If you're going to split off and maybe take Nimitz down through Kalihikai, that's looking pretty good. Surface streets in town, for the most part, all looking great. No problems over the Koʻolau, regular slowing westbound as you cross Waialae. And out leeward, it's still going to be a little bit slow southbound through Nanakuli and eastbound from before Kualakaʻi all the way past H2 into Pearl City. I'm Devin Hennessy with your traffic.
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0: KSSK, it's Thursday, it's September 10th. We've got all the news for you. But first of all, a birthday. Colin Firth.
13: Academy Award winning. Now, Colin Firth.
0: In the King's Speech, he got an Oscar. What was he, the teacher of King George, or was he King George?
13: He was King George. Jeffrey Rush played his teacher.
0: Okay. The King of England stuttered.
13: He did, his whole life.
0: Queen Elizabeth's dad.
13: It is. In fact, he wasn't supposed to be a king. That's what it was. It was thrust upon him, and he wasn't groomed to be a head of state, a spokesperson for a country. But his brother abdicated the throne to marry divorcee Wallis Simpson.
0: Was anyone ever aware that he stuttered?
13: Oh, yes. It was a childhood affliction of his.
0: But I mean, did the people of England know that?
13: I think there were moments where it kind of showed through, but the teacher that Jeff, or they're like the coach that Jeffrey Rush played, actually was in the background his entire time that he served, which you learn in the movie. It's a great movie, actually.
0: Colin was also in Love Actually and Kingsman movies. He's 66 today. All right, so what's going on out there? Iran being censured by the International Atomic Energy Agency for breaking their nuclear weapons promises. Nothing new about that. So nobody cares? Yeah, nobody really cares. It's the first time in 20 years that this has actually happened. 35 member countries passed this resolution. Only Russia and China voted no. Okay, Russia. Okay, China. It's been 1 year since Charlie Kirk was shot to death during a public speaking event at Utah Valley University. Canceled classes there today, but Charlie's organization, Turning Point USA, which is still really active on college campuses, is holding a private memorial on campus. Tyler Robinson, the man who shot him, has pleaded not guilty and is awaiting trial. Oh, tomorrow, another sad anniversary happens. Former President George W. Bush looking back as we mark the 25th anniversary of the September 11th attacks, 9/11. President Bush called 9/11 a clarifying moment as America realized we were vulnerable to attack based upon what we believe. Yeah, that was a turning point for a whole bunch of people. So George W. will be in New York City tomorrow with some other former presidents for a remembrance ceremony there. The current president is commemorating the date at the Pentagon, which, of course, was also struck. If the Republicans keep control of Congress in the upcoming midterms, President Trump promises every American adult will get a $5,000 dividend check. The Trump dividend, he calls it. He talked about how the economy's basically strong. We have a strong underpinning for the economy. When this Iran thing goes away, everything changes. And when does it go away? Nobody knows. That's the thing. But the fact is, we've been bullied by Iran, and we've been taking it now for 47 years. The world has, actually. Number one country supporting terrorism, and those days are over. The president said, by the way, even though his name is not on the ballot, his supporters should act like it and vote accordingly. Usually the party that controls the White House during midterms loses the midterms. He says, we're going to change this. They had a midterm convention. That's where he was speaking. That's never happened before. You Apple super fans are going to get your hands on the first ever foldable iPhone. The guy who runs Apple now says, yeah, I don't think anybody else ever got this right. We did. It's thin. It's wonderful. And you got to be a super fan because it costs $2,000. If you liked watching the replay of the Super Bowl yesterday, you will love the Rams taking on the San Francisco 49ers in Australia. That is today, about 2:30. You can watch it. It's morning, I think, over in Australia. It's tomorrow morning over in Australia that will be happening. What about the Dow Jones? Well, it's down 290 points, 52,087. We'll keep watching that. Right now, we're watching for Mandy as she tells you what's going on here.
13: Thank you, Mike. Governor Josh Green has toured the devastation left in the wake of Hurricane Lowell. Roughly 44% of Kauai is still without power, and Green says isolated areas of the island could wait up to a month for their electricity to be restored. Initial damage is estimated at over $400 million. Green has expedited a request for disaster declaration. Kauai residents lined up in the dark for food after Lowell knocked out power across most of the island. Hundreds of people crowded into a Kapa'a Safeway running on backup power, one of the few grocery stores open after the storm. Shoppers used cell phone lights while stocking up on shelf-stable items. Neighbors are also sharing supplies as the island begins its recovery. Kauai officials say the death of a 74-year-old Kalaheo man appears to be related to Lowell. Stephen Palama was found dead along the shoreline near Nomilu, an ancient Hawaiian fish pond. Storm surge from Lowell appears to have contributed to his death. An autopsy is pending. Hurricane Lowell is being blamed for a 20,000-gallon wastewater spill in Waimea. County officials say power outages and heavy rain caused electrical failures and increased flows at the plant Tuesday morning. An overwhelmed disc filter sent treated wastewater into a nearby drainage ditch. Operators restored the equipment while county crews disinfected the area. Finally, Magic Island is partially reopening. While the parking lot reopened yesterday afternoon, the lagoon is expected to remain closed through tomorrow until sand and debris are removed. Park users are asked to avoid active work areas during the cleanup.
0: By the way, Bank of Hawaii has reopened their Lihue and Eleele branches on Kauai. That was yesterday, and the Waianae branch got closed here because of, problems over there. And they say we are still having some problems with some ATMs because of the power situation, but they're aware and will repair. Malibu, California has another problem. It's actually Nicolas Cage's problem, but they've declared a local emergency due to this massive sinkhole in Nicolas Cage's driveway.
12: Oh, boy.
0: He's got this $10.5 million home in Malibu on the water. The sinkhole on Sea Level Drive, private road, has expanded to 30 feet deep, and 60 feet wide.
12: That's not a sinkhole. That's a crater.
13: That's three stories. That is wild.
0: It's believed to have been caused by the waves that have been pounding the coast for several days. Yeah, that makes sense. That was, by the way, the remnants of Hurricane Marie. Marie didn't even touch up. Well, we got some surf, but wow.
12: Not from Marie. We got the surf we got was from Carina.
0: Yeah. But I think Marie was in there, too.
12: It wasn't affecting us. It was Baja California and SoCal.
0: So Marie was a non
12: for us,
0: situation here, but Nicolas Cage has other thoughts. 31 homes in the area are red tagged. They're not safe to enter. Malibu.
12: Wow.
0: After they've been through the fire, and the evacuation orders are in effect for all these afflicted properties. The Red Cross is there. They have a Malibu High School evacuation shelter, by the way.
12: I can't imagine Nicolas Cage is staying in an evacuation shelter.
0: I'm thinking
12: at the high school.
0: He probably has seven more houses.
12: Right.
13: No doubt.
0: Right there in California.
12: All with 70-inch plasma TV screens.
0: Yes.
13: And Superman everywhere.
12: Yeah.
0: Yeah.
13: He's obsessed, right?
0: The Joy of Food and Wine is happening. Rehab Hospital does this every year. This is the 28th year for the Joy of Food and Wine at Rehab. They do it at Holly Kulani. Chef Michelle Carr Ueoka and Wade, her husband, of MW Restaurant are going to do the food.
13: Fabulous.
0: And the wines are paired by Warren Schoen of Southern Glazer Wine and Spirits. You want to go?
13: Yeah, I'd love to go. Oh.
0: You can't. It's sold out.
12: Oh, wow.
13: Well,
0: why am I telling you this? Because the online silent auction is now open.
13: Okay.
0: Which anyone can participate in. You register to bid. I'll give you the website. It's if you can't remember it, just go to Rehab Hospital on Instagram or something. You'll find it. Or call the Rehab Hospital Foundation. I'll give you a phone number, too. But they have all kinds of local dining experiences, vacations.
12: Mm.
0: Oh, really nice vacations. Entertainment. All supporting the great work that they do at Rehab Hospital. Here is the website, rehab2026.ggo.bid.
13: Okay.
0: GGO is the company that's doing the auction online for them. rehab2026.ggo.bid.
12: Okay.
0: Which is what you'll do on some of this stuff. So, yeah, share it with your friends, family, network, whatever. And they have at Rehab Hospital is their Instagram or Facebook, and you can find it there if you want. The auction closes, by the way, Saturday, 7:30 p.m. But the Joy of Food and Wine is Saturday starting at 7:30 p.m., I think.
12: Right.
0: So there you go. That's going to be they do a great auction. 28th year. Way to go, Rehab. And the food and wine.
12: That's what I was
0: going to say. The wine is flowing freely.
12: Yes.
0: All the wine people, all the winos show up for this. It is really, really good. The weather, partly sunny, scattered showers, breezy. It's going up to 85. These aren't trade winds, technically. It's close enough, though. It's an easterly wind.
12: Trade wind adjacent.
0: Very, very adjacent. Yeah. 15 to 20 mile an hour winds will cool you down because the humidity is still 80% and the high will be 85. So you can do the math. To the moment, that's it.
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20: 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You?
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20: Wait, what? 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
5: Aloha, good morning. Still got a bit of a backup to get through the Middle Street merge and past Hufftailing, where an earlier incident been moved over to the left side of the road, but all the right lanes are getting through okay. Wanalua is still backed up almost all the way to the stadium, and you still got some slowing on H1 eastbound from just before the airport. Westbound into town on H1,

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6: 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I think it's four now. 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I'm sorry, you can't have that number six. Just five. Your max. Hurry in, get a great September deal, and make your next stop the place that's celebrating 60 years of serving Hawaii's community in so many ways. Zippy's. Look who's here. Mike Evans.
7: Hey, Michael W. Perry. Good morning, Hawaii, from Boston, Massachusetts today. Boy, I got a lot of hot movie news for you today. Get your pen and pencils ready. Here you go. Huge, huge movie opening called Primetime. Primetime. Now, it's produced and it stars Robert Pattinson and directed by Lance Oppenheim. It is one of the most talked about movies of the year. Now, you remember the TV show where the host, Chris Hansen, set his camera's crews up to catch child molesters and pedophiles? Well, the movie is sort of an inside track on how it happens, what involves behind the scenes. It's very interesting, and a lot of people love it. It was given an 8-minute standing ovation at the Venice Film Festival. And yes, Robert Pattinson plays Chris Hansen. The movie is supposed to be sensational. Everybody's going to love this movie except, well, for pedophiles. The studio officially calls it an action, biography, crime movie. That's what they call it. Opens nationwide September 25th. You know it's going to be a 4-star movie. And by the way, a little sidebar. Chris Hansen has not even seen the movie, but he's blasting it. I understand.

And there's some things in the movie about Chris Hansen that is sort of derogatory. We'll see when it comes out. Another great movie opening nationwide on November 6th. November 6th is Wild Horses 9. Wild Horses 9. It is a dark comedy that will have you on the edge of your seat as well as laughing out loud. Starring some of my favorite actors. John Malkovich, Sam Rockwell, Steve Buscemi, Tom Waits. It is set in 1973 on Easter Island. The story is about two CIA agents, Malkovich and Rockwell, who have gone crazy while on a top secret mission. I can't wait. Rated R, opening November 6th. And here's another huge movie nugget. But Lincoln in the Bardo will not be released till next summer sometime. The voices include Tom Hanks, Meryl Streep, Coleman Domingo, also Tom Waits, Peter Dinklage, Jonathan Bailey, William Dafoe, and others. Now, this is a stop-motion animated movie. The stop-motion animated movie is set in 1862 with a grieving President Abraham Lincoln, voiced by Tom Hanks, visiting his son's grave, Willie, his son's grave, sparking a supernatural moment where Ghost in the Bardo must help the boy move from death to rebirth before he is trapped forever. I know it sounds bizarre, but everybody's talking about this movie, Lincoln in the Bardo. Tom Hanks not only is the main voice of Lincoln, he also produces this movie. And by the way, Tom Hanks loves to tell everybody, true story, that he is a distant relative of Abraham Lincoln's biological mother, Mary Hanks. How about that? Hey, have a great day from Boston. Talk to you tomorrow. Aloha Friday. See ya.

0: KSSK Radio. What are they saying again? Mama say what?
1: Mama say, mama sa, mama kusa.
0: Which means?
1: Nothing.
0: Absolutely nothing. Can you imagine being the backup singers? We're supposed to...
1: Say, excuse what?
0: Me. What? No. Okay, what does that mean? Nothing. Okay.
1: Remember, it was kind of lifted from a song called Soul Makossa.
0: Yeah.
1: That came out a few years prior to that. And, you know, there was lawsuits and stuff involving that. But, yeah, Michael obviously made it more famous.
0: I guess he did. It still means absolutely nothing.
1: No,
0: but
1: not nothing.
0: Very well done, Michael. KSSK Radio at 727.
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3: 92.3 KSSK Weather from the Hawaiian Financial Weather Center.
4: Partly sunny skies and scattered showers today with a high of 85. East winds 10 to 15, gusts up to 24. Tonight, partly cloudy, returning trades at a low of 76.
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8: Hello there. Good morning. We got some progress on H1 eastbound at Hufftailing. They moved that little situation over to the right side of the road, and things are starting to move a little bit better through the Middle Street merge as a result. H1 eastbound is still backed up from before the airport, and Moanalua is still jammed up all the way back to the crossover from H1 eastbound as well. Pretty slow coming away from the stadium right now, trying to get onto Moanalua. Also, eastbound through Waipahu is still going to be jammed up as usual from before Kualakai past Pearl City, where we had something reported in lanes before. Southbound on Farrington through Nanakuli, just a little bit slow from Ma'ili all the way around past Pillbox down to get past Lulule Naval Road. I'm Devin Hennessy with your traffic.
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0: KSSK Radio, and it is Thursday, September 10. Birthday today for the great Jose Feliciano.
9: Oh, fabulous singer. He did Chico and the Man, right?
0: He did?
9: I think he did the...
0: Was that his theme?
9: I think so.
0: Okay. I know personally that he did Feliz Navidad because I've heard it 75,000 times, and we're only 3 months away from Feliz Navidad season.
9: We're going to hear it again.
0: It's always Light My Fire season, of course, and that was his other thing. And, well, it's not Light My Fire season when it's windy. That's the only time it's not. Jose is 81 years old now. And Mandy can tell you what's going on in the world.
9: Thank you, Mike. President Trump is set to visit and speak at the National Medal of Honor Museum in Arlington, Texas today. It comes ahead of night two of the Republican midterm convention in Dallas. There, he'll meet with several Medal of Honor recipients who have earned the nation's highest military award. Former President George W. Bush is reflecting on the September 11th attacks. Speaking at his presidential library in Dallas, ahead of the 25th anniversary, Bush called 9/11 a clarifying moment for his administration as they realized that we were vulnerable to attack based on what we believe. Joined by former Secretary of State Condoleezza Rice, Bush talked about how Americans stepped up to volunteer and join the military to help their country in trouble. The Supreme Court is blocking a Trump-backed Missouri congressional map from being used in November's midterm election. The high court granted an emergency request brought by the group People Not Politicians. The decision comes after a Missouri U.S. district judge ordered the new map to be used. The first wrongful death lawsuit has been filed following Sunday's fatal Amazon cargo jet crash at Miami International Airport. Attorneys with Morgan & Morgan filed the complaint on behalf of the widow of 53-year-old Yoel Rodriguez Naranjo, one of the five cleaning crew workers killed in the runway overrun. Finally, the number of unemployment claims is dipping a bit. The Labor Department reports receiving 206,000 first-time requests for unemployment benefits in the week ending September 5th. That's 1,000 less than the previous week's revised total and essentially in line with what most analysts had been expecting. KSSK News Time, it's 7:33. Time for an update on Wall Street.
0: About the same. Dow Jones down about 333 points. That is 2/3 of a percent at 52,047. We'll keep watching. What's going on here?
9: Well, my cleanup crews and volunteers are clearing widespread debris along Kauai's South Shore after Hurricane Lowell. Homes, condos, and businesses along Levi Road were heavily damaged or destroyed by storm surge. Crews are using excavators to demolish damaged structures and remove debris from its roads and properties. Governor Josh Green has toured the devastation left in the wake of Lowell. Roughly 44% of Kauai is still without power, and Green says isolated areas of the island could wait up to a month for their electricity to be restored. The state is set to provide hotel rooms or vacation rental spaces for residents who have an extended wait for power. Initial damage is estimated at over $400 million. Green has expedited a request for disaster declaration. As Lowell moves farther away from Hawaii, tropical storm Norbert is forming in the eastern Pacific. The system developed southwest of Baja California. Norbert is moving west over open water with sustained winds around 40 miles per hour. Forecasters say the storm could gradually strengthen over the next several days.
0: A lot of people are going to get weary of this, right?
9: Storm fatigue.
0: Storm fatigue is setting in, and probably with some folks right about now after Lala and Lowell.
9: The city did send out a press release yesterday with the mayor, you know, urging residents not to be fatigued. We do still have to stay prepared, stay ready.
0: Well, you should be already ready.
9: Sure.
0: Right? And some of you had to use your readiness already. But, yeah, I certainly hope we dodge a bullet on this one.
9: We're definitely keeping an eye on it, though.
0: Okay.
9: In other news today, police are investigating a hit-and-run last week, which resulted in a woman's death. The August 30th incident took place around 1 a.m. on the H-1 freeway when an unidentified driver rear-ended a car parked on the right shoulder. The driver took the eastbound Pearl City off-ramp without stopping. A 54-year-old woman in the back of the car was hospitalized in critical condition and passed away on Tuesday. Finally, State Senator Kurt Favela is asking the Hawaii Supreme Court to invalidate his Republican primary loss. Favela and Bob McDermott each received the same number of votes before a random drawing selected McDermott as the winner. Favela argues a recent Supreme Court ruling ordering a new election in a similar tied House race should also apply to his contest. KSSK News Time, it's 7:36.
0: Big Island cops are crediting a canine unit. I think it's a dog, right?
10: Yeah. And
0: it's a fancy word for dog.
10: They do K-9.
0: K, got it.
9: It's a dog officer.
10: Yes.
0: Got it. Anyway, this particular doggy helped find an endangered kid in Waikoloa. They began searching. The cops with canines began searching Friday morning after this little kid had been missing for about 3.5 hours. They went to some brush-covered area about 150 yards from the juvenile's home. Trina led them there. Trina is the name of the canine unit.
10: Nice job, Trina.
0: Way to go.
10: Mike's got some doggy treats for you. Vicky does. No, she has a whole bunch of them.
0: I already ate the doggy treats.
9: They look like real treats.
0: They look like just Lee Hing something or other.
9: Uh-huh.
0: They all taste like meat, though, for some reason. The cops say the juvenile was found in good health, reunited with family. Canine Trina is a 3-year-old Labrador retriever.
10: Wow.
0: Oh, great dogs. And they're trained to track missing children and endangered adults. Way to go. Hey, the Kailua Emergency, we're just talking about this, Kailua Emergency Preparedness Fair could not come at a better time.
10: Mm-hmm.
0: They've had this for a couple of years now, going back 3-4 years. KailuaAlertPrepared.org does this. It's an organization. And Hawaiian Electric sponsors it. Alexander and Baldwin sponsors the one in Kailua. Turo as well.
11: So Hawaiian Electric will be there, the Border Water Supply, all the emergency people, the police, and the EMTs and everything. Adventist Health Castle will be there. Dozens, literally dozens of participants, all the folks you would deal with in any sort of a situation like that. Board of Water Supply will be distributing some collapsible water jugs, which is really good.
10: Yeah,
9: I have a couple of those. They're totally worth it.
11: Good idea. And Battery Bill is going to be there.
10: Oh.
11: We like that. Okay, you ready?
12: Battery Bill. Battery Bill.
10: Cars and computer something. I don't know.
9: Yeah, I forget. You got it.
11: It's a lot of stuff.
9: Batteries. He's got them all.
11: Yeah, he does have them all. And he's giving away it's an S2000 portable power station.
9: Those things are so cool.
10: Yep.
11: And some of them are very expensive. It's a battery, basically. You don't have to, it's not a generator. You don't have to fire it up. It doesn't run on anything. It's a battery that you've charged up. And some of them are just big enough to take care of your refrigerator for quite a while.
9: Which is really, I think, if you are living without power, probably the biggest concern is how to keep food fresh.
10: Exactly. Right, right. But and that thing, I was looking at it. It says it can you can plug in your refrigerator for up to 35 hours on a full charge on that thing.
11: What?
10: Yeah.
11: How much is it?
10: They're shy of $700. I think they're like $650.
11: That's amazing.
10: I know.
9: And if you're like me and you live in an apartment and you can't run a generator inside your home,
11: you gotta do that.
9: This is the perfect alternative.
11: Great idea. Anyway, you can win. He's giving away two of them at the Kailua Emergency Preparedness Fair. All kinds of places are doing these fairs, and this one is perfectly timed.
10: Is it Mr. Battery or Mr. Bill? Either way, thank you.
9: Yes.
10: Sir.
11: It's one of them.
10: Yeah.
11: Kailua Emergency Preparedness Fair this Saturday, 2 days away, September 12, 9 to noon, Kailua Town Square.
10: And by the way, Norbert, if there's any effects from Norbert, that's not till the following weekend. So
11: yeah,
10: this weekend should be fine.
11: You'll be fine. Actually, it looks pretty good. KSSK Radio weather, partly sunny today. It's going to be an 85-degree semi-trade wind day. It's easterly winds. It's close enough. 15 to 20 miles per hour, should be partly sunny for most of the day. And the breeze will definitely help you take care of the 85-degree heat with 80% humidity. Or more.
10: Mm.
9: Oh, good.
11: Felt like more this morning.
9: It did.
11: To the moment, that's it.
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14: Next. Hey, Alfie, what can I get for you?
15: Hey, Nora, just a nice latte, please. How was your weekend?
14: Not bad, thanks. Mainly working here. You?
15: Me? Well, I was battling gods in the afterlife realm, and after lunch, I fought mercenaries. Ooh, could I get oat milk with that latte, please?
14: Yeah, of course.
15: And then Sunday was mostly fighting supervillains. So a pretty chill weekend. Ooh, and I'll grab an almond croissant, too.
14: Wait, what? 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
15: It happens on PS5. 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
8: Good morning. If you want to join the party and hop on the road and head toward town like everyone else is, you can join the parade. It's going to take a while, though, on H1 from Hickam Curve all the way in town and across maybe to Punahou. It's looking like 45 minutes right now. We had a crash earlier just past the Like near Hufftailing that got moved out of the way for the most part. Looks like it might be off on the shoulder already or even gone, but traffic remains and it's still struggling to recover. But westbound into town looking pretty normal from Kaimukiuti University. No problems up and over the Colt Lauer out windward, and eastbound into Waipahu looking pretty normal as well, with backup starting before Kualakai. And then southbound through Nanakuli, still a little bit slow as well on Farrington. I'm Devin Hennessy with your traffic.
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11: Moose and Jimmy Sports Headlines. The Seahawks took down the Patriots, just like the Super Bowl.
10: Yeah, this was even more boring than the Super Bowl.
11: Pretty boring until Drake May started to come alive.
10: Well, that whole fourth quarter, it was kind of, you know, back and forth. There was some excitement, especially if you were a Seattle fan, because they got three interceptions and the one to seal the game as the Patriots were driving and looked like, oh my gosh, they might score the touchdown to win this thing.
11: But no.
10: And then Drake throws a pick in the end zone. So, yeah, that's about as exciting as it got was at the end.
11: If you loved Super Bowl 2.0, you will love the Rams and the 49ers from Australia tomorrow.
10: No, today.
11: I'm sorry. That's today, isn't it?
10: It's tomorrow there.
11: It'll be actually. It gets so complicated. We'll see it. What time?
10: It's 2:35 our time.
11: 2:35 on TV and radio.
10: Well, the TV is Netflix.
11: Huh?
10: It's not regular TV. It's Netflix.
11: Oh.
10: Mm-hmm.
11: Okay. But radio.
10: Radio, it will be on Fox Sports 990 because that's the home of the Rams.
11: That's right.
10: Yeah.
11: Now, 2:35 this afternoon, today, is 10:35 in the morning on Friday.
10: Yeah.
11: Tomorrow, because it's from Australia.
10: I wonder how many fans are going to have for a 10:30 in the morning Friday game, but
11: I don't know.
10: It is NFL, so I'm sure it'll be fine.
11: Got it. Dallas Cowboys, the most valuable franchise in the NFL, because they won a Super Bowl in, I can't remember, about three decades ago.
10: Their cheerleaders have had their own TV show for years now. Though,
11: and so. They have a really big stadium and stuff like that. So this is the Forbes list. They're worth $17 billion, the Cowboys are. And the Giants beat the Cardinals 7-6. The Dodgers beat the Reds by 13 runs.
10: Wow.
11: 14-1. Once again, the Dodgers just wasting a whole bunch of runs they could have saved up for other games.
10: Doesn't work like that.
11: And Jimmy's got more.
10: By the way, speaking of the Dodgers, some good news, bad news. The good news is they're off today because after, you know, all that beating up on the Reds, they got to take some time off. But somebody is going to be taking an indefinite amount of time off. That's Shohei Ohtani.
11: Oh.
10: He's been placed on the injured list. Now, this is something that Dave Roberts said. You know, I think Shohei hasn't played since Monday, and it had to do with right forearm issues. I guess he has some knee issues as well. So Dave Roberts basically said, you know, we were kicking the can down the road as far as we could, but it's time to put him on the injured list. They can backdate it to Monday, which means he, at the earliest, would be allowed to come back on September 23rd, which gives him about 5 games before the playoffs start to kind of get himself back into shape and everything like that. But that's something Dodgers fans are definitely keeping an eye on, and they've had to call up a guy from AA ball in order to fill in for Shohei as the designated hitter. The other news to talk about, well, you mentioned the game today between Los Angeles and San Francisco. Yeah, it'll be on Fox Sports 990, but prior to that, we're getting the band back together. Why not celebrate the beginning of football with the Poor Sports? Flash is even going to join us.
11: All right.
10: Wow, we haven't seen him in a while. So Rick Hamada, Flash Hansen, and myself will be down at Giovanni Pastrami from noon to 2.
11: It's the OG Poor Sports.
10: That's it. And then we'll be doing the pregame for the game. And then, of course, as we mentioned, you can hear it on the radio on Fox Sports 990. But you just stay down there at Giovanni Pastrami and watch it on the 20 big screens that they have down there. You know, one of the things I've always loved about Giovanni, and I haven't seen this at any other place, they have the little portable speakers for every table, and you can set it to whatever channel you want. So if they've got 5 different games going on, but say you want to watch the Bears, you can change the channel on the speaker to the Bears game, and that's the only audio that you'll get, right? So it's a really interesting setup so that you're not just listening to whatever's on the screen.
11: Are you listening to what the next table is listening to, though, too? Or is it just the right volume?
10: You can make the volume whatever you want, but, you know.
11: It works.
10: Everybody cranks it to 11. Come on, it's football season. We're having a good time. But, yeah, come and join us from noon to 2 down there or listen on the radio and then listen to the game afterwards. I do have word from The biggest Rams fan that I know, Darren Hernandez, our buddy there at OC16, he says the Rams, he thinks they can win the Super Bowl this year. Says they'll probably go 15-2 or 14-3 in the regular season as long as everybody stays healthy and as long as Puka Nacua doesn't get himself into any further controversies. Okay.
11: Good luck.
10: All right. All this brought to you by our good friends over at the City and County of Honolulu's six municipal golf courses. Yeah, they reopened yesterday, and today looks like a fabulous day for going out and golfing. So get out and play by making your tee time at teetimes.honolulu.gov.
11: Leading us to Moose Perry's mid-morning surf report. Let's see, who should do that? GQ, it's you.
16: Smaller waves today. Good Thursday morning, Michael. Hey, Jimmy. Yep, the North Shore's down a notch, 1 to 2 feet. Conditions cleaning up in the water and on the surface. We've got Makaha coming in from a south-southeast angle, 1 to 2 average, 3 feet at the focal reefs out there on the west side. In town, it's 2 to 3, and then off and on a bigger set from the south-southeast. All the way to Sandy Beach, 2 to 3+. Sandy's by far the most power. And Makapu'u, 1 to 2 with 3-foot sets. No warnings expected through the weekend, and trades about 10 to 20 all the way through Monday at least. Low tide, 9 a.m. 0.2. Big high tide at 3:30 at 2.1. Sun will set 6:39, rising at 6:17. 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
8: Aloha and good morning. Pretty heavy slowing heading eastbound across town still, and a new situation on Moanalua in Fort Shafter heading into the Middle Street Merge. No details, but we are getting reports that that could be contributing to the slowing, which is backed up all the way to the crossover from H1 near the stadium. Now, that's about a 40-minute ride all the way down past Punahou, and the earlier situation just past the Like. Like closer to Hufftailing got moved over to the right shoulder. H1 still affected with backups all the way back to Hickam Curve. Westbound into town still slow from just past the all the way past University on the westbound side of H1. No problems up and over the Ko'olau out Woodward, just the regular heavy slowing in the usual spots. Also slow eastbound on H1 from before Kualakai into Waipahu. I'm Devin Hennessy with your traffic.
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11: KSSK Radio and Kumukit asked me to remind you that they've got something for folks who are going, do I need a battery? I have solar. I already have solar. Should I have had a battery for Lala and Lola and whatever the names of these hurricanes and tropical storms are? The next one's Norbert, by the way, that we're watching right now. So is that a good idea or not? Well, I asked the same question, because I've had my Kumu kit for 13 years, and I want to know, is it a good idea or not? I called Eddie, and Eddie returned my call yesterday. I couldn't talk to him then, but I'll call him back today at Kumu kit and ask my questions. I have a lot of questions. So is it a good idea? What are the advantages? What are the disadvantages? What does it cost? I've got the NEM, the Net Energy Management, whatever that is, thing, grandfathered into that, right? Because I've had my Kumu kit for 13 years. 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

0: 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Better get to traffic here right before the news. Devin has been in there at Starkey's Auto Repair Traffic Center all morning, gathering data.
1: Good morning. Still busy on the way into Waipahu, but only from Kualakai to Fort Weaver. It does speed up quite a bit once you get there, and through Pearl City even. Just a little crowded as you head past the stadium right now on the H1 interchange over to Moanalua townbound. It's backed up from, well, pretty much the stadium, and Moanalua itself is also stacked up all the way down through Fort Shafter. The earlier crash there seems to have cleared, but on the H1 side, we got something going on there near the airport, and it's backed up to the airport. To Hickam Curve still as you head toward the airport, and it'll stay slow all the way past Punahou. Got another crash, possibly a new one there near Hufftailing, seeing some additional slowing starting to pick up there as well. And westbound into town still slow from Kaimuki to University. I'm Devin Hennessy with your traffic.
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0: Thursday, September 10. It is a birthday today for Joe Perry.
7: The lead guitarist of Aerosmith.
0: Aerosmith, what a group. Joe's been doing that for a long time. He's 76 years old right now.
7: Wow.
0: I know, jeez. When did Dream On come out? It's about 73, 72.
7: Got to be early 70s.
8: Yeah, early 70s.
0: And wow, they've been on
7: screeching
0: stage
7: their way across the world since then.
8: Well, you know, with a little downtime in the early 80s and then the revival into the mid to late 80s, right?
0: Yeah. Oh, yeah.
7: Yeah, the dude looks like a lady era.
8: Right.
7: Uh-huh.
0: Joe is now 76 years old. Wow. Okay, so let's find out what's going on in the world. Mandy knows.
7: Thank you, Mike. Today is the one-year anniversary of the murder of conservative activist Charlie Kirk. The 31-year-old left behind his wife and their two young children. In an essay for the New York Times, Erica Kirk noted the grief is there always, but said she's learning that mourning and living life at the same time are part of grief. A new report on Lower Manhattan's air quality following 9/11 is getting a response from former New York City Mayor Rudy Giuliani. Ted Goodman, a spokesperson for Giuliani, says the EPA declared the air safe, but later apologized, saying it did the best it could with the knowledge available at the time. Goodman went on to accuse Mayor Zoran Mamdani of trying to score political points and blaming local officials rather than radical Islam for 9/11. Rhode Island will have a new governor after Dan McKee became the first sitting governor to lose a primary since 2018. Former CVS executive Helena Foulkes defeated McKee in yesterday's Democratic primary. This was a rematch after McKee defeated Foulkes in a five-way primary 4 years ago. A federal appeals court is considering a case that could make it harder for women to get the abortion pill online or through the mail. The 5th U.S. Circuit Court of Appeals is hearing Louisiana Attorney General Liz Murrell's lawsuit against the FDA and major drug companies. At issue is whether abortion-inducing drugs should be shipped into Louisiana, given the state's abortion ban. Finally, Tesla and SpaceX CEO Elon Musk is threatening to sue over Alex Gibney's new documentary about him. Musk's lawyer, Alex Spiro, says the film suggesting that Musk influenced the 2024 election in President Trump's favor reeks of defamation. The nearly four-hour-long project, titled simply Musk, drew a standing ovation at the Venice Film Festival earlier this week. It's set to hit theaters in October. KSSK News Time, it's 8:03. Let's get an update on the markets this hour.
0: Well, actually, it's not moving a whole lot. Kind of been here for a while. The Dow is down 350 points at 52,026. But we're coming off such a high. No, I don't think anybody's making a big deal about it because we hit 52,000 a long time ago. Well, not so long ago, actually.
7: A couple of months ago,
0: yeah. I'll figure out where we are as far as, you know, we're back where we were sometime. I'll figure that out and tell you later. By the way, we have a full report coming up in about 40 minutes. What do we have around here?
7: Well, my Governor Josh Green has toured the devastation left in the wake of Hurricane Lowell. As of this morning, roughly 44% of Kauai is still without power, though Green says isolated areas of the island could wait up to a month for their electricity to be restored. Initial damage is estimated at over $400 million. Green has expedited a request for disaster declaration. Kauai officials say the death of a 74-year-old Kalaheo man appears to be related to Lowell. Stephen Palama was found dead along the shoreline near Nomilu, an ancient Hawaiian fish pond. Storm surge from Lowell appears to have contributed to his death. Loved ones say Palama felt compelled to protect the pond. An autopsy is pending. Kauai residents lined up in the dark for food after Hurricane Lowell knocked out power across most of the island. Hundreds of people crowded into a Kapa'a Safeway running on backup power, one of the few grocery stores open after the storm. Shoppers used cell phone lights while stocking up on shelf-stable items. Neighbors are also sharing supplies as the island begins its recovery. Hurricane Lowell is being blamed for a 20,000-gallon wastewater spill in Waimea. County officials say power outages and heavy rain caused electrical failures and increased flows at the plant Tuesday morning. An overwhelmed disc filter sent treated wastewater into a nearby drainage ditch. Operators restored the equipment while county crews disinfected the area. Magic Island is partially reopening. While the parking lot reopened yesterday afternoon, the lagoon is expected to remain closed through tomorrow until sand and debris are removed. Park users are asked to avoid active work areas during the cleanup. Finally, the Honolulu Police Department says they're seeing fewer traffic fatalities this year on Oahu. As of Tuesday, Oahu has recorded 27 traffic fatalities in 2026. That's compared to 62 at the same point last year. HPD will continue enforcing traffic and community education through the fall and holiday season with its Safer Roads Together initiative. KSSK News Time, it's 8:06.
0: Okay, as we get towards Girl Scout cookie season here, we're going to launch two new cookies for the 2027 season. This will be available online only starting January 12th. And let's see. There's a new allergy-friendly cookie called Sparkables. It's an oatmeal cookie with chocolate chips. Jimmy's skeptical. He thinks they're going to disguise a
8: bunch
0: of
8: raisins. Because how many times
0: raisins.
8: Have you thought, yeah. right, oh, there's oatmeal chocolate chip, and it's oatmeal raisin.
0: It's a raisin.
8: The worst.
0: And,
7: I'm both.
0: They avoid the major food allergens like peanuts and eggs and milk. So yeah. There you go. I wonder if it's gluten. No, it
7: Well, if
0: be
7: it's
0: gluten.
7: Made with oats.
0: Gluten?
7: If it's just oats and no flour or wheat products, then it could be gluten-free as well. So, possible.
8: Right. Well, somebody outside doesn't like this news.
0: Clearly.
8: Beep, beep, beep, beep, beep, beep, beep.
0: I'm with you. I just know it'll be raisins. And I have to tell you about Mrs. Perry. Mrs. Perry loves to find new snacks. We happy hour means snacks. Let's have this. And she gets new ones all the time and everything. And I've learned that it's okay to open them because she will, right? So I go and I open the whatever it is on the counter. Here's where that becomes a problem, because the Girl Scouts have two new cookies, as I mentioned.
7: Yes.
0: The other one is for dogs.
8: Oh!
0: It's described as a soft-baked blueberry muffin-flavored treat.
8: That sounds delicious.
0: That's the problem. Mrs. Perry has interrupted me probably about twice a week forever now as I rip open something on the counter and I go, wow, this looks interesting. I've never heard of this before. And she said, yeah, it's because it's for the dogs. Mm. And I go, no, it says yummy, delicious. Yeah, dogs think so.
7: Yeah.
8: They're taking over our Starbucks.
0: Why don't they put pictures of dogs
8: right
0: on the wrapper?
8: They're taking over Starbucks with the pup cups.
0: That's right, the pup cups.
8: Now they got the treats.
0: So anyway, beware of colorful packaging for this new cookie from the Girl Scouts.
7: I think it's genius.
0: It is.
7: People who may not indulge in the sweet treats for themselves will absolutely shell out for their dogs.
0: Absolutely.
8: Right. But let me tell you this, if you're listening right now, dogs, you don't get the Thin Mints.
7: Yeah.
0: Well, or the Samoas.
8: That's right.
0: We get those. Apple unveiled its first foldable iPhone yesterday.
8: Oh, that's cute.
0: Yeah, it's cute.
7: What?
8: Well,
0: says the guy with a Samsung.
8: Samsung's been doing it for years.
0: That's true.
8: So.
0: Mm-hmm. Well, Apple says, yeah, now we're going to do it right. The Apple's like that. It's a 7.5-inch continuous display when unfolded. This is probably the thinnest iPhone ever. Screen roughly the size of a passport when it's folded. Imagine that.
7: Uh-huh.
0: And at the unveiling, the CEO of Apple said, you know, existing foldable phones feel like two phones kind of awkwardly stuck together. And I thought, oh, okay. And then he awkwardly told us the price.
8: Mm-hmm.
7: Okay, here we go.
0: $2,000.
8: Oh, man.
0: It's a complete redesign. They also introduced iPhone 18 Pro, Pro Max, at the usual prices. New improved AirPods with a Siri thing. Get this. Now, this is good. It'll come in handy on our cruises and where we go places. Siri AI does a live simultaneous translation of foreign languages for you.
8: Oh.
0: Because it's got a little microphone in there.
7: Yes.
0: And your earphone.
7: Yes.
0: And you're listening to it.
8: Wow.
0: While it happens. Amazing. Apple Watches, they're new. And now you can make monthly payments over 24 months.
7: Oh, good.
0: Just in time for the new iPhone to come out to make your one that you've been paying for 2 years totally obsolete. Yeah.
7: 2,000 divided by 24 months.
0: You got
7: okay.
0: That.
8: Okay.
7: Uh-huh.
0: They gotcha. The weather today, partly sunny, a really nice, almost trade wind day. It's easterly winds. It's close enough for us. 15-20 mile an hour winds, great. It'll cool you down when we have the 85-degree high today and the 80%+ humidity.
8: I love the winds for the man that they are and for the man that they could be. I'm sorry, Jerry Maguire reference.
7: Uh-huh.
0: Thank you very much.
8: You had me at hello, winds.
0: Show me the winds. 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
10: Next. Hey, Alfie, what can I get for you?
11: Hey, Nora, just a nice latte, please. How was your weekend?
10: Not bad, thanks. Mainly working here. You?
11: Me? Well, I was battling gods in the afterlife realm, and after lunch, I fought mercenaries. Ooh, could I get oat milk with that latte, please?
10: Yeah, of course.
11: And then Sunday was mostly fighting supervillains. So a pretty chill weekend. Ooh, and I'll grab an almond croissant, too.
10: Wait, what? That didn't actually happen, right?
11: It happens on PS5.
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0: 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What do you have for us?
1: Good morning. Still busy on the way into Waipahu, but only from Kualakai to Fort Weaver. It does speed up quite a bit once you get there, and through Pearl City even. Just a little crowded as you head past the stadium right now on the H1 interchange over to Moanalua townbound. It's backed up from, well, pretty much the stadium, and Moanalua itself is also stacked up all the way down through Fort Shafter. The earlier crash there seems to have cleared, but on the H1 side, we got something going on there near the airport, and it's backed up to the airport. To Hickam Curve still as you head toward the airport, and it'll stay slow all the way past Punahou. Got another crash, possibly a new one there near Hufftailing, seeing some additional slowing starting to pick up there as well. And westbound into town, still slow from Kaimuki to University. I'm Devin Hennessy with your traffic.
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3: 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Hi there, what can we do for you?
4: Hi, I'd like to report a traffic accident.
3: Yeah, where?
4: That was a hit and run. That it occurred maybe about 10 minutes ago at Keahala and Kahikili. The car that hit the person is a small white Hyundai Kona. It has a bumper sticker. It says, student driver, please be patient.
3: Oh, jeez.
4: The car, it was at the Keahala stoplight.
3: Did you say it hit a person? Wait. Did you say it hit a person or hit a car?
4: No. Somebody's car that was stopped at the light. It just plowed into it. And it drove off.
3: And drove off?
4: In fact, yes, and I'm following the car, not intentionally, but it's getting on H1 freeway at the Kalihi on-ramp area.
3: Interesting. Well, you've made a very thorough description here.
4: I tried to call the police,
3: yeah,
4: but the lines are busy.
3: Oh, of course.
4: And the person who got hit parked their car, came out, and just saw the offended vehicle drive away.
3: Unbelievable.
4: So it should have some major front end damage.
3: I guess, yeah, okay. And it's a Hyundai Kona. All right, so where are you right now following this vehicle?
4: I just got on H1. It just got on H1 as well. This is right after, just before the Vineyard off-ramp.
3: Got it. All right. I don't know. Student drive.
5: Well.
3: Whatever.
5: We see those kinds of stickers all the time.
3: That's true. It doesn't necessarily mean the person driving is a student driver.
5: Right.
3: She is trying to call the police. 911 is sometimes hard to get, which is problematic. In any event, we have a full description here, and Jimmy is getting the license plate number and all of that. So thank you very much, caller. We appreciate that. And caller ID can tell us who that is, and we can call her back and thank her. 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
14: 92.3 KSSK weather from the Hawaiian Financial Weather Center.
15: Partly sunny skies and scattered showers today with a high of 85. East winds 10 to 15, gusts up to 24. Tonight partly cloudy, returning trades at a low of 76.
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0: This is KSSK Radio. 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KSSK Radio and... It is time. Sound of Money. The president, of course, made some announcements yesterday. If Republicans keep control of the House of Representatives and the Senate, this means in the midterms in November, every adult American citizen gets $5,000. Get a check for $5,000. Going to call it the Trump dividend. The president is sort of underlying that the economy is very strong and the country is very strong right now. We have some very miserable things to live through for a little while longer. This whole Iran thing. Yeah, the price of oil will continue to be high. Today it's $99 a barrel. But it's going to be over at some point, and that puts an end to 47 years of Iran being the bully in the Middle East. So the White House is also going to reveal a proposal to pay married couples a subsidy if one parent stays at home. This has been something that the Health and Human Services Department has been considering since the 90s. They have a fund for it already. It's already funded. And it costs a lot of money to have a kid. And if one parent stays home, how are you going to pay for it? That's what it's for. So gold, 44.05. The yen is 153 right now. 10-year bond, 4.91, heading towards 5%. Bitcoin, 77,000. And the Dow Jones Industrials down 380 points, 51,000. Oh, no, it's right at 52,000 right now. So stay tuned. We bring you these numbers next time at 9.
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11: Thank you very much, guys. And we just got a call from a guy who said, yeah, and pretty soon folks are going to be getting calls or texts from Trump that says, got your $5,000 check ready. Just give me your bank account number, your social security. 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They know more than you do about you. 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No, it's not going to happen. They're not going to get any personal information. 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KSSK Radio, but yeah, somebody will come up with that idea. KSSK Radio, Adele is next. She'll say hello in moments.
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0: Great song from Adele. 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Probably not, right? KSSK Radio, stand by. 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
1: KSSK, it's Thursday, it's September 10th. We've got all the news for you. But first of all, a birthday. Colin Firth.
2: Academy Award winning now, Colin Firth.
1: In the King's Speech, he got an Oscar. What was he, the teacher of King George, or was he King George?
2: He was King George. Jeffrey Rush played his teacher.
1: Okay. The King of England stuttered.
2: He did, his whole life.
1: Queen Elizabeth's dad.
2: It is. In fact, he wasn't supposed to be a king. That's what it was. It was thrust upon him, and he wasn't groomed to be a head of state, a spokesperson for a country. But his brother abdicated the throne to marry divorcee Wallis Simpson.
1: Was anyone ever aware that he stuttered?
2: Oh, yes. It was a childhood affliction of his.
1: But I mean, did the people of England know that?
2: I think there were moments where it kind of showed through, but the teacher that the coach that Jeffrey Rush played actually was in the background his entire time that he served, which you learn in the movie. It's a great movie, actually.
1: Colin was also in Love Actually and Kingsman movies. He's 66 today. All right, so what's going on out there? Iran being censured by the International Atomic Energy Agency for breaking their nuclear weapons promises. Nothing new about that. So nobody cares? Yeah, nobody really cares. It's the first time in 20 years that this has actually happened. 35 member countries passed this resolution. Only Russia and China voted no. Okay, Russia. Okay, China. It's been 1 year since Charlie Kirk was shot to death during a public speaking event at Utah Valley University. Canceled classes there today, but Charlie's organization, Turning Point USA, which is still really active on college campuses, is holding a private memorial on campus. Tyler Robinson, the man who shot him, has pleaded not guilty and is awaiting trial. Oh, tomorrow, another sad anniversary happens. Former President George W. Bush looking back as we mark the 25th anniversary of the September 11th attacks, 9/11. President Bush called 9/11 a clarifying moment as America realized we were vulnerable to attack based upon what we believe. Yeah, that was a turning point for a whole bunch of people. So George W. will be in New York City tomorrow with some other former presidents for a remembrance ceremony there. The current president is commemorating the date at the Pentagon, which, of course, was also struck. If the Republicans keep control of Congress in the upcoming midterms, President Trump promises every American adult will get a $5,000 dividend check. The Trump dividend, he calls it. He talked about how the economy's basically strong. We have a strong underpinning for the economy. When this Iran thing goes away, everything changes. And when does it go away? Nobody knows. That's the thing. But the fact is, we've been bullied by Iran, and we've been taking it now for 47 years. The world has, actually. Number one country supporting terrorism. And those days are over. The president said, by the way, even though his name is not on the ballot, his supporters should act like it and vote accordingly. Usually the party that controls the White House during midterms loses the midterms. He says, we're going to change this. They had a midterm convention. That's where he was speaking. That's never happened before. You Apple super fans are going to get your hands on the first ever foldable iPhone. The guy who runs Apple now says, I don't think anybody else ever got this right. We did. It's thin. It's wonderful. And you got to be a super fan because it costs $2,000. If you liked watching the replay of the Super Bowl yesterday, you will love the Rams taking on the San Francisco 49ers in Australia. That is today about 2:30. You can watch it. It's morning, I think, over in Australia. It's tomorrow morning over in Australia that will be happening. What about the Dow Jones?
3: Dow Jones is happening right now. not tomorrow in Australia. And it's down again. We're down below 52,000 now. We're down 411 points at 51,969. We will definitely keep watching that.
1: Right now, we're watching for Mandy as she tells you what's going on here.
2: Thank you, Mike. Governor Josh Green has toured the devastation left in the wake of Hurricane Lowell. Roughly 44% of Kauai is still without power, and Green says isolated areas of the island could wait up to a month for their electricity to be restored. Initial damage is estimated at over $400 million. Green has expedited a request for disaster declaration. Kauai residents lined up in the dark for food after Lowell knocked out power across most of the island. Hundreds of people crowded into a Kapa'a Safeway running on backup power, one of the few grocery stores open after the storm. Shoppers used cell phone lights while stocking up on shelf-stable items. Neighbors are also sharing supplies as the island begins its recovery. Kauai officials say the death of a 74-year-old Kalaheo man appears to be related to Lowell. Stephen Palama was found dead along the shoreline near Nomilu, an ancient Hawaiian fish pond. Storm surge from Lowell appears to have contributed to his death. An autopsy is pending. Hurricane Lowell is being blamed for a 20,000-gallon wastewater spill in Waimea. County officials say power outages and heavy rain caused electrical failures and increased flows at the plant Tuesday morning. An overwhelmed disc filter sent treated wastewater into a nearby drainage ditch. Operators restored the equipment while county crews disinfected the area. Finally, Magic Island is partially reopening. While the parking lot reopened yesterday afternoon, the lagoon is expected to remain closed through tomorrow until sand and debris are removed. Park users are asked to avoid active work areas during the cleanup.
1: By the way, Bank of Hawaii has reopened their Lihue and Eleele branches on Kauai. That was yesterday, and the Waianae branch got closed here because of, all the problems over there. And they say we are still having some problems with some ATMs because of the power situation, but they're aware and will repair. Malibu, California has another problem. It's actually Nicolas Cage's problem, but they've declared a local emergency due to this massive sinkhole in Nicolas Cage's driveway.
3: Oh, boy.
1: He's got this $10.5 million home in Malibu on the water. The sinkhole on Sea Level Drive, private road, has expanded to 30 feet deep, and 60 feet wide.
3: That's not a sinkhole. That's a crater.
2: That's three stories. That is wild.
1: It's believed to have been caused by the waves that have been pounding the coast for several days. Yeah, that makes sense. That was, by the way, the remnants of Hurricane Marie. Marie didn't even touch up. Well, we got some surf, but wow.
3: Not from Marie. We got the surf we got was from Carina.
1: But I think Marie was in there, too, wasn't it?
3: It wasn't affecting us. It was Baja California and SoCal.
1: So Marie was a non
3: for us,
1: situation here, but Nicolas Cage has other thoughts. 31 homes in the area are red tagged. They're not safe to enter. Malibu.
3: Wow.
1: After they've been through the fire, and the evacuation orders are in effect for all these afflicted properties. The Red Cross is there. They have a Malibu High School evacuation shelter, by the way.
3: I can't imagine Nicolas Cage is staying in an evacuation shelter.
1: I'm thinking
3: at the high school.
1: He probably has seven more houses.
3: Right.
2: No doubt.
1: Right there in California.
3: All with 70-inch plasma TV screens.
1: Yes.
2: And Superman everywhere.
3: Yeah.
1: Yeah.
2: He's obsessed, right?
1: The Joy of Food and Wine is happening. Rehab Hospital does this every year. This is the 28th year for the Joy of Food and Wine at Rehab. They do it at Hale Kulani. Chef Michelle Carr Ueoka and Wade, her husband, of MW Restaurant are going to do the food.
2: Fabulous.
1: And the wines are paired by Warren Schoen of Southern Glazer Wine and Spirits. You want to go?
2: Yeah, I'd love to go. Oh.
1: You can't. It's sold out.
3: Oh, wow.
2: Well,
1: why am I telling you this?
2: Yeah.
1: Because the online silent auction is now open.
2: Okay.
1: Which anyone can participate in. You register to bid I'll give you the website. It's if you can't remember it, just go to Rehab Hospital on Instagram or something. You'll find it. Or call the Rehab Hospital Foundation. I'll give you a phone number, too. But they have all kinds of local dining experiences, vacations. Mm. Oh, really nice vacations. Entertainment, all supporting the great work that they do at Rehab Hospital. Here is the website, rehab2026.ggo.bid.
2: Okay.
1: I have GGO is the company that's doing the auction online for rehab2026.ggo.bid.
3: Okay.
1: Which is what you'll do on some of this stuff. So, yeah, share it with your friends, family, network, whatever. And they have at Rehab Hospital is their Instagram or Facebook, and you can find it there if you want. The auction closes, by the way, Saturday, 7:30 p.m. But the Joy of Food and Wine is Saturday, starting at 7:30 p.m., I think.
3: Right.
1: So there you go. That's going to be they do a great auction. 28th year. Way to go, Rehab. And the food and wine.
3: That's what I was doing. Yeah.
1: The wine is flowing freely.
3: Yes.
1: All the wine people, all the winos show up for this. It is really, really good. The weather, partly sunny, scattered showers, breezy. It's going up to 85. These aren't trade winds, technically. It's close enough, though. It's an easterly wind.
3: Trade wind adjacent.
1: Very, very adjacent. Yeah. 15 to 20 mile an hour winds will cool you down because the humidity is still 80% and the high will be 85. So you can do the math. To the moment, that's it.
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0: Thank you, Huntrix. Appreciate you, girls. Done a remarkable job. Biggest song of the last almost 2 years. KSSK. That's us. I'm Michael W. Perry. I spend a lot of time on this radio station getting you out of pain, or at least attempting to. Okay, let's go specifically your feet. Your feet hurt? And does that transfer to your knees and then your hip and then your back? Because all those things, the hip bone connected to the, you get the idea, right? Look, you parents know what it's like. Between work and school drop-offs and errands and practice and everything else you're juggling, you're on your feet from morning until night, right? Your feet hurt. Guess what? Your kids are doing the same thing. They got soccer, football, tennis, track. All that activity can leave them complaining about tired, uncomfortable feet, ankles, knees, even lower back. 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If you need more information about the science and all that stuff, go to goodfeet.com. 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
7: 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Hey, Alfie. 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
7: 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Mainly working here. 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
8: 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Ooh, and I'll grab an almond croissant, too.
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11: Partly sunny skies and scattered showers today with a high of 85. East winds 10 to 15, gusts up to 24. Tonight partly cloudy, returning trades at a low of 76.
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2: Boy, I got a lot of hot movie news for you today. Get your pen and pencils ready. Here you go. Huge, huge movie opening called Primetime. Primetime. Now, it's produced and it stars Robert Pattinson and directed by Lance Oppenheim. It is one of the most talked about movies of the year. Now, you remember the TV show where the host, Chris Hansen, set his camera's crews up to catch child molesters and pedophiles? Well, the movie is sort of an inside track on how it happens, what involves behind the scenes. It's very interesting, and a lot of people love it. It was given an 8-minute standing ovation at the Venice Film Festival. And yes, Robert Pattinson plays Chris Hansen. The movie is supposed to be sensational. Everybody's going to love this movie except, well, for pedophiles. The studio officially calls it an action, biography, crime movie. That's what they call it. Opens nationwide September 25th. You know it's going to be a 4-star movie. And by the way, a little sidebar. Chris Hansen has not even seen the movie, but he's blasting it. I understand there's some things in the movie about Chris Hansen that is sort of derogatory. We'll see when it comes out. Another great movie opening nationwide on November 6th. November 6th is Wild Horses 9. Wild Horses 9. It is a dark comedy that will have you on the edge of your seat as well as laughing out loud. Starring some of my favorite actors, John Malkovich, Sam Rockwell, Steve Buscemi, Tom Waits. It is set in 1973 on Easter Island. The story is about two CIA agents, Malkovich and Rockwell, who have gone crazy while on a top secret mission. I can't wait. Rated R, opening November 6th. And here's another huge movie nugget. But Lincoln in the Bardo will not be released till next summer sometime. The voices include Tom Hanks, Meryl Streep, Coleman Domingo, also Tom Waits, Peter Dinklage, Jonathan Bailey, William Dafoe, and others. Now, this is a stop-motion animated movie. The stop-motion animated movie is set in 1862 with a grieving President Abraham Lincoln, voiced by Tom Hanks, visiting his son's grave, Willie, his son's grave, sparking a supernatural moment where ghosts in the Bardo must help the boy move from death to rebirth before he is trapped forever. I know it sounds bizarre, but everybody's talking about this movie, Lincoln in the Bardo. Tom Hanks not only is the main voice of Lincoln, he also produces this movie. And by the way, Tom Hanks loves to tell everybody, true story, that he is a distant relative of Abraham Lincoln's biological mother, Mary Hanks. How about that? Hey, have a great day from Boston. Talk to you tomorrow. Aloha Friday. See ya.

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Let me remind you about one thing here. 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
8: Next. 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
2: Next. Hey, Alfie, what can I get for you?
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2: Not bad, thanks. Mainly working here. 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
3: Me? Well, I was battling gods in the afterlife realm, and after lunch, I fought mercenaries. Ooh, could I get oat milk with that latte, please?
2: Yeah, of course.
3: 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Ooh, and I'll grab an almond croissant, too.
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That was the Bangles with Manic Monday. Oh, thank goodness it's not Monday. Happy Aloha Thursday. You got me, Sweetie Picaro, on 92.3 KSSK. 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

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I am Sweetie Beccaro. Gotta send this one out to the gang listening over in Kapolei, the State Department gang. Thanks, Ashley. Here's Pink with Try on 92.3 KSSK. Happy Aloha Thursday.

92.3 KSSK, Justin Bieber, Daisies on this Aloha Thursday. You got me, Sweetie Picaro, playing all of Hawaii's feel-good favorites of yesterday and today. Here's Lady Gaga.

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Melissa Carlisle on 92.3 KSSK. I am Sweetie Bacaro. Hope you're having a wonderful Aloha Thursday. I gotta send a big shout out to the bus stop crew. Jeff, Kevin, Peter, and Kate Kula. Maladui for listening on this Aloha Thursday. Hope you're singing and dancing with me. Here's Bruno Mars, Risk It All.

John Legend's All of Me on 92.3 KSSK, Hawaii's feel-good favorites of yesterday and today. You got me, Sweetie Pecan, on this Aloha Thursday, and our 92 minutes of commercial-free music continue with heart. Here's These Dreams.

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dancing queen, Sweetie Picaro Mahalanui, for listening to 92.3 KSSK. I got to send that out to my dancing queens, my crazy cruisers, Roxanne and Pauline. They're going to be dancing with me on the Mediterranean next year, and you can too. Crazycruiser.com. You know who else is going to be dancing with us? I got new recruits. Dani, Dana, and Jan. All right, here is The Weeknd with Blinding Lights. Ooh, I can't wait. Crystal Symphony, let's go.

0: Oh, that was Alicia Cara. How far I'll go on 92.3 KSSK. Okay. Well, that depends how much gas you got in that car. Just kidding. 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So click on that talkback mic. Send us a shout out. 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KSSK, I got Rihanna, Club Nouveau's, and Kehlani's Folded all standing by on 92.3. 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Happy Aloha Thursday.
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1: Wait, what? 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

Anna and her umbrella. I hope we don't have to use it today, but we might. But it's okay, right? 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Gotta send a shout out to my grandson, Teta Tao, who said yesterday, you didn't say hi to me.

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0: Johnny with Folded on 92.3 KSSK Mahalanui for hanging out with me, Sweetie Picaro, on this Aloha Thursday. Hope you are singing and dancing with all of Hawaii's feel-good favorites of yesterday and today. I know, lots of energy. I'm blaming Dr. John Matthews because he came back from vacation and he gave us some goodies, and it's the cutest moody bars. You got to choose our mood. I picked winner, and it's awesome. It is a winner. It's a milk chocolate with s'mores. So a lot of energy going on. Lots of sugar for me. Yay! All right, maybe I better have some food. Lunchtime coming up. KSSK and the Hawaiian Financial Federal Credit Union presenting Foodie Friday tomorrow. And you could win free food in the 8 a.m. hour from Chart House. Yes, Waikiki's favorite gathering place on the marina since 1968. I could sure use a steak right now. Oh my gosh, I want a steak. Go to our Instagram page at KSSK Hawaii, and the theme is things you didn't like as a kid, but like now. Jimmy didn't like broccoli, and Mandy didn't like peas. I didn't like raw fish or poke and vegetables and stuff. Now I eat all of it. Yummy, yummy for my tummy. Keep it here for more feel-good favorites on 92.3 KSSK. But first, let's check in with the KSSK News Center.
1: From the KSSK News Center, I'm Mandy Suganuma. Governor Josh Green has toured the devastation left by Hurricane Lowell. Roughly 44% of Kauai is still without power, and Green says isolated areas could wait up to a month for their electricity to be restored. Initial damage is estimated at over $400 million. Green has expedited a request for a disaster declaration. As Lowell moves away from Hawaii, Tropical Storm Norbert is forming in the eastern Pacific. The system developed southwest of Baja, California. Norbert is moving west over open water with sustained winds around 40 miles per hour. Forecasters say the storm could gradually strengthen over the next several days. And today is the one-year anniversary of the murder of conservative activist Charlie Kirk. The 31-year-old left behind his wife, Erica Kirk, and their two young children. Tyler Robinson, the man accused of Kirk's murder, has pleaded not guilty. From the KSSK News Center, I'm Mandy Suganuma.
2: Next. Hey, Alfie, what can I get for you?
3: Hey, Nora, just a nice latte, please. How was your weekend?
2: Not bad, thanks. Mainly working here. You?
3: Me? Well, I was battling gods in the afterlife realm, and after lunch, I fought mercenaries. Ooh, could I get oat milk with that latte, please?
2: Yeah, of course.
3: 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So a pretty chill weekend. Oh, and I'll grab an almond croissant, too.
2: 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That didn't actually happen, right?
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0: 92.3 Kansas K. So thank you. It's so good. People got to hear some feel-good favorites of yesterday and today all the time, right? Oh, my goodness. Okay, happy Aloha Thursday. You know what's happening this Saturday? You can go check out Mandy and her munchies. Mililani Town Association Autumn Craft Fair. It's going to be from 4 to 9 p.m. Go early. She has amazing items. Mochi brownies, pickly pretzels, salted caramel pretzels, and caramel marshmallows, along with her glazed mango cakes, her Lily Koi bars, my favorite, or Brad's favorite, the furikake popcorn. Oh my goodness. Go check her out this Saturday, Mililani Town Association Autumn Craft Fair from 4 to 9 p.m. Bruno Mars and Rick Astley standing by on 92.3 KSSK. Happy Aloha Thursday.
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Bruno, just the way you are. I love you just the way you are, too. Hope you love me, too. Sweetie McGar with you on 92.3 KSSK. I got to send a shout-out to Candy Suiso from Waianae, Mahalo Nui, for listening. Are you ready to sing with me? Here's Rick Astley's

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0: Taylor Swift on 92.3 KSSK. You got me, Sweetie Bacaro, singing and dancing in the studio with all of Hawaii's feel-good favorites of yesterday and today. Hope you're singing and dancing with me. Well, I hope you're ready to sing right now because it is birthday celebration time. And if you are celebrating your birthday today, September 10th, Haole Laha now, a very special birthday shout-out to Sandra Holt, Kawi Kapaole Na'oau, and Jamie Kissel Reach. Happy birthday to you. Happy birthday. Haole Laha now. And since our birthday shout-outs are sponsored by the Honolulu Zoo, and they have new African and penguin hippopotamus exhibits open now, here's the zoo song. All the monkeys in the zoo and the penguins and hippopotamuses too send their best regards to you. Happy birthday to you. Haole Laha now. Okay, nice try. Hippopotamuses is hard to say.
1: From the KSSK News Center, I'm Mandy Suganuma. Cleanup crews and volunteers are clearing widespread debris along Kauai's South Shore after Hurricane Lowell. Homes, condos, and businesses along Lavai Road were heavily damaged or destroyed by storm surge. Crews are using excavators to clear structures and debris from its roads and properties. Kauai residents lined up in the dark for food after Hurricane Lowell knocked out power across most of the islands. Hundreds of people crowded into a Kapa'a Safeway running on backup power, one of the few grocery stores open after the storm. Shoppers used cell phone lights while stocking up. And former President George W. Bush is reflecting on the September 11th attacks. Ahead of its 25th anniversary, Bush called 9/11 a clarifying moment. Joined by former Secretary of State Condoleezza Rice, Bush talked about how Americans stepped up to volunteer and join the military to help a country in trouble. From the KSSK News Center, I'm Mandy Suganuma.
2: 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How was the weekend?
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Brian Adams with Heaven on 92.3 KSSK. Malo Nui Frangin' out with me, Sweetie Picaro, on this Aloha Thursday, little after 1 o'clock. Time to lose control with Mr. Teddy Swims.

0: That was Hot Tricks with Golden for Katy Perry, Okoneku, and the gang over at Webco. I already know they are singing loud and proud in their workplace. I love it. Thanks for listening at work. Sweetie Picar with you on 92.3 KSSK. I got all of Hawaii's feel-good favorites of yesterday and today standing by. Ekolu, Stuck on You. Oh, yeah. Now you can be singing that in your head. Charlie Puth, Alanis Morissette, Maroon 5, all coming up next on 92.3 KSSK. So I just got the okay. You know, KSSK is doing a Saturday morning show at Limelight Hawaii on Halloween, October 31st. I told you it's going to be a spooktacular event. I just got the word that I can announce that we are giving away a trip for two to Las Vegas, including airfare and hotel, courtesy of Vacations Hawaii and the California Hotel. You must be able to travel on the dates that we give you, all right? And I'm going to tell you, Lyric Medeiros is going to be there. Ooh, I hope I can tell you guys. Lyric Medeiros and the Ghost Guy. Yes, Lopaka Kapa Nui, Hawaii's premier chicken skin storyteller, is going to be there. I got chicken skin already. Come dressed in the best. Yep, your best costume ever. 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
1: 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Mainly working here. You?
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Oh, definitely one of Hawaii's feel-good favorites of yesterday and today. Malanoi Frangina with me, Sweetie Picaro. Here's Charlie Puth. See you again.

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92.3 KSSK Malinoy Frangina with me, Sweetie Picaro, on this Aloha Thursday. Gotta send a shout out to Sharon at Kualamoa Chicken. Thanks for listening at work. Here's Maroon 5 with Memories.

0: Tame Impala and Jenny on 92.3 KSSK. I am Sweetie Vaccaro. I told you, speaking of Dracula, make your reservations to join us at Limelight Hawaii at limelighthawaii.com. It's going to be on Halloween, October 31st. Yep, Saturday, October 31st. A trip to give away to Las Vegas, just in case you wanted to know. I hope you join us. All right, I got to congratulate our KSSK Coach of the Week, presented by Spectrum. Congratulations to the high school girls bowling coach, Jordan Urabe from Iolani School, and he will be receiving a medal, a prize pack courtesy of Spectrum and KSSK. 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Let us know why they deserve to be recognized. Once again, congratulations to Iolani School girls bowling coach Jordan Urabe. All right, more feel good favorites standing by. But first, let's check in with the KSSK News Center.
1: From the KSSK News Center, I'm Mandy Suganuma. State Senator Kurt Favela is asking the Hawaii Supreme Court to invalidate his Republican primary loss. Favela and Bob McDermott each received the same number of votes before a random drawing selected McDermott as the winner. Favela argues a recent Supreme Court ruling ordering a new election in a similar tied House race should also apply to his contest. Magic Island is partially reopening. While the parking lot reopened yesterday afternoon, the lagoon is expected to remain closed until tomorrow, until sand and debris are removed. Park users are asked to avoid active work areas during the cleanup. And the number of unemployment claims is dipping a bit. The Labor Department reports receiving 206,000 first-time requests for unemployment benefits in the week ending September 5th. That's essentially in line with what most analysts had been expecting. From the KSSK News Center, I'm Mandy Suganuma.
2: Next. Hey, Alfie, what can I get for you?
3: Hey, Nora, just a nice latte, please. How was your weekend?
2: Not bad, thanks. Mainly working here. You?
3: Me? Well, I was battling gods in the afterlife realm, and after lunch, I fought mercenaries! Ooh, could I get oat milk with that latte, please?
2: Yeah, of course.
3: And then Sunday was mostly fighting supervillains! So a pretty chill weekend. Ooh, and I'll grab an almond croissant, too.
2: Wait, what? 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